0: He was leading a review commissioned earlier this year after a woman was sexually assaulted at a Travelodge in Maidenhead by a man who had been given a keycard to her room. And the Prime Minister has paid tribute to Dame Esther Ranson following her death, aged 86. The broadcaster and campaigner hosted That's Life for 21 years before founding Childline. Andy Burnham said she had changed countless lives and gave a voice to people who often went unheard. That's the latest from Radio News Hub. I'm Johnny Holmes.
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3: This is your weather update.
0: Dry with clear spells in the south and southeast tonight. Chilly in rural areas with mist or fog. Windy elsewhere with showers, especially across southwest Scotland. Lows of 12 degrees.
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Welcome to an hour of Great Country Oldies once again with yours truly, Peter Baird. And two at the top from Crystal Gale, Your Old Cold Shoulder, getting us underway. A song written by Richard Lee, who wrote so many of the big tunes for Crystal Gale during the 1970s. I'll have to check for the 1980s.

Crystal Gayle launched her career in Sister Loretta's shadow in 1969. Crystal's international success during the 70s and 80s certainly surpassed that, of Loretta Lynn. But two great tunes there from Crystal, and we play Loretta, of course, too. Your Old Cold Shoulder and When I Dream, both hits from 1979. The Shoulder got to number five. When I Dream got to number three.

0: lot of country and pop covers of Andy Williams' 1959 hit Lonely Street. That was Emmylou Harris in 1989.
1: What we're going to do right here is go back into time.
0: Six decades of country start here.

We landed in 1968, sitting on a plastic saddle with Nat Stuckey, which he wrote all the way to number 9 in the charts. I don't think we can get any more jokes out of that, can we? Okay, let's fly to 1972 in the number 1 hit for Donna Fargo. Fly? It's Superman. Superman!

Donna Fargo and her third consecutive number one, Superman, 1972. John Hiatt wrote The Way We Make a Broken Heart. Roseanne Cash sang the song in 1987. Yeah.

Six decades of country. Roseanne Cash got to number one in 1987 with The Way We Make a Broken Heart. In 1990, the fourth single from Here in the Real World chased up the charts for Alan Jackson, Chasing That Neon Rainbow. 1990, though, he had to make do with a number two. Travis Tritt takes us into 2002 with Strong Enough to Be Your Man.

Think that was the last top 20 hit for Travis Tritt, Strong Enough to Be Your Man. Got to number 13 in 2002. And with Jason Aldean, we're on Old Boots and New Dirt. This is number one from 2015, and tonight looks good on you.

Looks Good on You. Jason Aldean from Old Boots, New Dirt. What we got is old songs and different versions. They're our country covers. And we've got two of them for you. And I think you could be singing along with both of them.

there was a song. Police and Boudreaux Bryant were mega successful during the 1950s and early 60s as songwriters, became very much associated with the success early doors of the Everly Brothers, who of course sang All I Have to Do Is Dream. Juice Newton sang it in 1981. This comes from 2014 and it's Hunter Hayes. But the song is Goodbye Yellow Brick Road.

Now, there was a song, one of my favourite albums from the 1970s. I was a sales rep, and I remember driving up and down the A1 listening to Goodbye Yellow Brick Road off cassette. And I saw a deluxe edition in 2014, and it caught my eye for some of the extras. And that included some country music versions of Elton John songs from the album Goodbye Yellow Brick Road. There was one then, Hunter Hayes, and the title track of the double album. And from UK pop, if you like, in the 70s to UK country in the 1970s and the old days of country meets folk. And we go to meet JJ Barry, I think, in the charts of UK. No charge from 1975.

Now, our little boy came up to his mama in the kitchen this evening while she was fixing supper. And he handed her a piece of paper he'd been writing on. And after wiping her hands on her apron, she read it. And this is what it said. For mowing the lawn, $5. For making my own bed this week, $1. Going to the store, 50 cents. And playing with little brother while you went shopping, 25 cents. Taking out the trash, $1. And getting a good report card, $5. And for raking the yard, $2. Total load, $14.75. Well, as Mum looked at him standing there expectantly, and I could see the memories flashing through her mind. And so she picked up the pen and turning the paper over, this is what she wrote. For the 9 months I carried you,

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There's no charge, son. 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Well, when he finished reading, he had great big old tears in his eyes. And he looked up at her standing there and said, Mama, I sure do love you. And then he took the pen and in great big letters, he wrote, Paid in Full. And Lord knows when you add it all up, the cost of real love.

JJ Barry and No Charge, which hit the UK charts in 1975. Uncredited was Vicky Brown, who'd been a member of the Vernon Girls and the Breakaways, very famous backing groups and stars in their own right, and the Seashells in the 1970s. And the prominent vocal there in No Charge made her a star in the UK, or certainly brought her name to the public attention. She became a star in the Netherlands during the 1980s. She was married to Joe Brown, and she was the mother of Sam Brown, who also made the UK charts. But alas, she died from breast cancer in the very early 1990s, aged just 50 years old. But great to hear her there on No Charge, Harlan Howard's classic tune from 1975. UK country. Going round the clubs for many, many years, from the black country, I think, Easy Rider.

Easy Rider, Colin James Fido as the lead singer there, and Union Mayor and Confederate Grey. I think they recorded that one in 2003. Nearly a decade after I went to Nashville in 1993 and met quite a lot of the Nashville stars. Had the tape recorder with me, recorded some great interviews, and one I admitted was very new on the charts and I thought was going to be a bit of a flash in the pan. So I moved on to other people. That person went on to become a huge star. She married a superstar herself, and together they formed a great team and been married for years. We're talking about Faith Hill as far as our debut track is concerned. This is Wild One. Her debut hit got to number one in 1993. Husband, of course, Tim McGraw. If only I'd moved in quicker.

Well, we've had Crystal Gayle, Emmylou Harris, Roseanne Cash, we had Juice Newton, and we've had Faith Hill. Patsy Cline, I think, completes a fine list of female vocalists there. And Sweet Dreams, of course, number five in 1963, written by Don Gibson. Doesn't get much better, does it? It's timeless. Now, when you get told to have a clear out and why are you keeping all that junk, you do find some treasures. And I was going through some really old CDs in my collection. I've had them for ages. And found one which is called Anthology of Greatest Hits by the Bellamy Brothers. And I think it's re-recordings of songs which they had as hits earlier on. Because I Could Be Persuaded was their last top 10 or last top 20 hit in 1990. It got to number 7. And there is no mention anywhere of Cliff Richard singing on it, but he is on this version. I thought we'd play it just out of interest. It's a good song anyway. Bellamy Brothers featuring Cliff Richard, I Could Be Persuaded. I've been persuaded to play it.

Brothers featuring Cliff Richard, I Could Be Persuaded, written by the Bellamy Brothers alongside Don Schlitz. And that's just about it for another hour of great oldies. Hope you've enjoyed them with me. And you'll join me next week at the same time for more of the similar. Leaving you with Dan Seals and Everything That Glitters, a number one hit from 1986. Until next week, bye for now. Stay safe.

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1: Hundreds of prisoners are being released under the government's controversial early release scheme designed to tackle prison overcrowding. Here's one of them.
2: It's good. Yeah, it's good because, it'd be better to release people sooner than later, especially with offences like mine.
1: Earlier this year, ministers excluded certain offences, including some sexual offences and manslaughter, from the plans. A former prep teacher who sexually abused a boy she tutored has been jailed for 7 years. 65-year-old Deborah Franklin was the complainant's private tutor during the 1990s. Earlier this year, she was convicted at St Albans Crown Court of 8 counts of gross indecency against the boy after a trial. Police say a baby girl whose body was found on the shoreline in Wales could have been in the water for weeks. Detectives are continuing to search for the mother after the infant was found by a member of the public in Bangor on Sunday afternoon. Superintendent Clinos Davis gave this update.
3: We understand that the mother may be fearful of coming forward, but we urge her to speak to a specialist. Her welfare and safety is our utmost concern.
1: A review into a sexual assault case at a travel lodge has found room intrusions are a problem across the UK's hotel industry. Barrister Paul Greeny KC said he received evidence that security issues were widespread and not restricted to one business. He was leading a review commissioned earlier this year after a woman was sexually assaulted at a travel lodge in Maidenhead by a man who had been given a keycard to her room. And the Prime Minister has paid tribute to Dame Esther Ranson following her death, aged 86. The broadcaster and campaigner hosted That's Life for 21 years before founding Childline. Andy Burnham said she had changed countless lives and gave a voice to people who often went unheard. That's the latest from Radio News Hub. I'm Johnny Holmes.
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6: This is your weather update.
1: Dry with clear spells in the south and southeast tonight. Chilly in rural areas with mist or fog. Windy elsewhere with showers, especially across southwest Scotland. Lows of 12 degrees.
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3: 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It's so simple, yet one of the most important things you'll do. So, if one lands on your doormat, put it by the loo.

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1: Hundreds of prisoners are being released under the government's controversial early release scheme designed to tackle prison overcrowding. Here's one of them.
2: It's good. Yeah, it's good because, it'd be better to release people sooner than later, especially with offences like mine.
1: Earlier this year, ministers excluded certain offences, including some sexual offences and manslaughter, from the plans. A former prep teacher who sexually abused a boy she tutored has been jailed for 7 years. 65-year-old Deborah Franklin was the complainant's private tutor during the 1990s. Earlier this year, she was convicted at St Albans Crown Court of 8 counts of gross indecency against the boy after a trial. Police say a baby girl whose body was found on the shoreline in Wales could have been in the water for weeks. Detectives are continuing to search for the mother after the infant was found by a member of the public in Bangor on Sunday afternoon. Superintendent Clinos Davis gave this update.
3: We understand that the mother may be fearful of coming forward, but we urge her to speak to a specialist. Her welfare and safety is our utmost concern.
1: A review into a sexual assault case at a travel lodge has found room intrusions are a problem across the UK's hotel industry. Barrister Paul Greeny KC said he received evidence that security issues were widespread and not restricted to one business. He was leading a review commissioned earlier this year after a woman was sexually assaulted at a travel lodge in Maidenhead by a man who had been given a keycard to her room. And the Prime Minister has paid tribute to Dame Esther Ranson following her death, aged 86. The broadcaster and campaigner hosted That's Life for 21 years before founding Childline. Andy Burnham said she had changed countless lives and gave a voice to people who often went unheard. That's the latest from Radio News Hub. I'm Johnny Holmes.
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6: This is your weather update.
1: Dry with clear spells in the south and southeast tonight. Chilly in rural areas with mist or fog. Windy elsewhere with showers, especially across southwest Scotland. Lows of 12 degrees.
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0: keeping the music going throughout the UK.
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1: Hundreds of prisoners are being released under the government's controversial early release scheme designed to tackle prison overcrowding. Here's one of them.
2: It's good. Yeah, it's good because, it'd be better to release people sooner than later, especially with offences like mine.
1: Earlier this year, ministers excluded certain offences, including some sexual offences and manslaughter, from the plans. A former prep teacher who sexually abused a boy she tutored has been jailed for 7 years. 65-year-old Deborah Franklin was the complainant's private tutor during the 1990s. Earlier this year, she was convicted at St Albans Crown Court of 8 counts of gross indecency against the boy after a trial. Police say a baby girl whose body was found on the shoreline in Wales could have been in the water for weeks. Detectives are continuing to search for the mother after the infant was found by a member of the public in Bangor on Sunday afternoon. Superintendent Clinos Davis gave this update.
3: We understand that the mother may be fearful of coming forward, but we urge her to speak to a specialist. Her welfare and safety is our utmost concern.
1: A review into a sexual assault case at a travel lodge has found room intrusions are a problem across the UK's hotel industry. Barrister Paul Greeny KC said he received evidence that security issues were widespread and not restricted to one business. He was leading a review commissioned earlier this year after a woman was sexually assaulted at a travel lodge in Maidenhead by a man who had been given a key card to her room. And the Prime Minister has paid tribute to Dame Esther Ranson following her death, aged 86. The broadcaster and campaigner hosted That's Life for 21 years before founding Childline. Andy Burnham said she had changed countless lives and gave a voice to people who often went unheard. That's the latest from Radio News Hub. I'm Johnny Holmes.
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1: Dry with clear spells in the south and southeast tonight. Chilly in rural areas with mist or fog. Windy elsewhere with showers, especially across southwest Scotland. Lows of 12 degrees.
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very good day to you. Welcome along. Sid and I here for Solid Gold 60s. I know Adele Shannon always made great hits, great records as well. And Hey Little Girl, that was it. Then The Move and the follow-up to Night of Fear, that was called I Can Hear the Grass Grow. So the next 60 minutes, you're going to hear from The Who. When the number two hit comes from Stevie Wonder, the story behind the song is Tommy James and Moni Moni. One That Got Away, The Casuals, is going to be good there for you. Telstar is on as well for Terry and Nikki. And a couple of interviews coming your way. Gary Fletcher of the Blues Band talking about Paul Jones. And Romeo Stobart. Yes, he is from the Magic Numbers, but he's talking very much about Glen Campbell. And Jimmy Webb, so we'll fit it all in. And the email is always the same, chunkyjeff, chunkygeoff at gmail.com. Now, a week or so ago, I promised at the end of the show I was going to play Conquistador, but then I slipped in a request right at the end with Cliff Bennett, the Rebel Rousers. So I've got to play Procol Harum, especially for David Lovell and his mum.

They've had some great records. Of course, everybody seems to keep playing Wider Shade of Pale. Good song, though, it was. But when you think about Salty Dog, when you think about Homburg, and their Conquistador, that is especially, as I said, for David Lovell and his mum, who were expecting that a week or so ago. Right, now, this is one that got away. If you remember back, what's it going to be? What do you reckon, Sid? 67 or 68? The Casuals and Jessamine, written by our old friend Marty Wilder. I did an interview with Marty only this week. Talking about new music that he's got out. We had a chat about Kim and so many other things that he's been doing, rock and roll, Eddie Cochran as well. Great interview. And we're actually at the Global Rock Charts this week for the interview that we did with Marty Wilde, which is fascinating. I wonder if I get a gong for that. Right, this is The Casuals, and the song is called

Sonic on 6 is written by Chris Andrews. That's the Casuals. Sid's always saying I should check my facts before I run off at the mouth there. But actually, I try to do it off the top of my head. It was, in fact, 68. I called that right this particular time. Next time, I shall probably get it wrong. Okay, this is time for Cover from Another Brother. Dug this one right out of left field. Hope you're going to like it. Written by Cat Stevens. Recorded and hit in 1967, it was, Sid. Definitely 67 for the Tremolos. And Here Comes My Baby. This is the cover from The Other Brother. These are The Mavericks.

0: Premiership Pop Quiz. Now, here's Jeff Dorsett.
1: And a very good idea. Welcome along, Solid Gold 60s. Three questions for you. Give the answers in about 30 minutes' time. Question I want is a lyric. I want to know the artist and the song. Here's the line. Once upon a time, you dressed so fine. You threw bums a line. Once upon a time, you dressed so fine. You threw bums a line. Who's the artist and what is the song? Question number two. Who was nicknamed Soul Brother Number One? Who was nicknamed Soul Brother Number One? And question number three, in the Doors band, who was the member who played keys, piano and organ? So in the Doors, who was the guy that played keys, piano and organ? Answers in 30 minutes.

in an article the other day that Roger Daltrey's picked out his top five Who songs, and that was right in there, I Can See For Miles. And if we get time, we'll try and fit in something by Roger Daltrey as well on a cover of The Beatles, but we'll catch up with that a little bit later. Now, I've been very lucky in my lifetime to go backstage in the Green Room after party twice with Queen in Las Vegas, one at the Palms and the other one at the T-Mobile. And I was surprised to learn this. This is a real good trivia fact, this. Before they go on stage, they rehearse to a particular song, and they do it every single time they play a gig now. Have a guess what that is. You wouldn't believe it. It's this.

0: legend Adele Shannon lives on as the warm-up song that Queen always used before they go on stage. Wow, just absolutely love that. And Wayne and Jonah love it too, because I know he loves Del Shannon. But Done Like That by Queen, the warm-up song, it is Runaway.
1: 10, 9, 8, 7, 6, 5, 4, 3, 2,
2: Jeff,
1: 2,
2: we have a problem.
1: 2,
3: this could be a rough
1: 2,
3: ride, Jeff.
1: 2,
2: Jeff, we have
1: 2,
2: a problem.
1: In the 1960s, almost there, but no cigar. No. These cigar. Are the songs that made it to number 2 with Jeff Dorsett, 1960s.
0: Right, and we're looking at November of 1969 when Stevie Wonder was at number 2 with Yesterday, Yesterday, and all the other things that go with it there. But here's a snap little question for you. While we're playing Stevie Wonder, which takes 3 minutes and 4 seconds, what was the number 1 single that kept Stevie Wonder stalled at number 2? You want a clue? Okay, you might put it in your coffee.

0: Yes to me, yes to you, yesterday. Stevie Wonder stalled at number two, November 1969. I want to know, the snap question was, what was at number one, keeping it out there? I said you might put it in your coffee. Well, you could have put milk in your coffee, but the thing we were looking for was sugar, as in Sugar Sugar by the Archies. So if you got that, give yourselves a nice little pat on the back. Interview time now. Really, it's tremendous session player, but he's in a lot of bands, especially the blues band. His name is Gary Fletcher, and we did an interview with Gary talking very much about the leader of their group.
1: Yeah. I'll tell you what's funny as well. He's one of those guys that when you see him, very much like Tony Hicks in the Hollies, John McNally in the Searchers, he doesn't look older than he did back in the 60s. And I'm always joking with him about, you know, what creams he's using, a moisturizer, to get that look that he still looks young today.
2: Yeah, I mean, I have a theory about that. If you think back to the 60s, I think he did have, you know, quite dodgy skin in a way. I think he suffered from acne.
1: He did, yeah, he admitted that, yeah.
2: And someone said to me, you know, a medical person, said that that sometimes means that your skin, as you get older, doesn't wrinkle to the same extent as, you know, it would if you just had normal skin throughout your life. And, of course, he's long since lost the acne.
1: Yeah.
2: And, I mean, his face, I mean, you can see it a bit on his neck now, but on his face, you just wouldn't know.
1: No.
2: And, you know, he's lucky enough to still have his hair, unlike some of us. Well, I've got some, but certainly not a
1: full head. So, take it away, Paul Jones.

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2: Right, we're going to wind the clock here to 1968 for the story behind the song here. It's Tommy James and the Shondells, a Money Money. Tommy James said in an interview he wanted just to create a party song. Bit of throwback to the end of the 60s. We pasted just bits together, but he wanted to sound something like Hang On Sloopy. It wasn't until we were in New York and I looked up at the 8th Avenue and saw a billboard sign that actually said M-O-N-Y, which actually stood for the Money Mutual of New York. Actually, the lyrics were by Bobby Bloom on this. Wow.

And a big hi to Gordon Gibb and everybody at Coartha Oldies. Hope things are good for you. Todd and Tanya as well. Richard at Zone Radio in Cape Town, South Africa. Hi, thanks for having me on there. Matt Eisman as well, very good friends of ours there. Peter Kenny as well, William Kinsey. And for all of you, a great track written by Cook and Greenaway for the terrific Gene Pitney.

0: course, when it hit twice, not just in the 60s, but also, of course, in the 80s when it was combined together with Mark Almond doing it with Gene Pitney. Something's got a hold of my heart. Let's give you the answer to the quiz. Hopefully, you managed to get 3 out of 3. Question number 1 was a lyric. Want to know who the artist was and the song. Once upon a time, you dressed so fine, you threw bums a line. Who's the artist and what is the song? It's Bob Dylan and Like a Rolling Stone. Question number 2. Who was nicknamed Soul Brother number 1? It was James Brown. And question number 3, who in the Doors was the main man who played keyboards, piano and organ? Ray Manzarek is the name of the guy. Ray Manzarek was the guy on the keyboards. James Brown, as in Soul Brother number 1, and Bob Dylan and Like a Rolling Stone. Okay, going to play something now, especially for Terry and Nikki. This is right going for some Rust Dust, especially for you. You wanted it? It's here.
1: Dig out some platform shoes, some flared trousers, because Jeff's got some boom from the tomb.

0: before the Beatles made it, they got it to number one in 1962 in America and in the UK as well, with my old buddy Clem Cattini on drums there, session player extraordinaire, Heinz on bass. They are the Tornadoes and Telstar, especially for Terry and Nicky. Right, second of our interviews, a little bit unusual this one. Romeo Stobart, who's the lead voice of the Magic Numbers, talking here very much about Jimmy Webb and Glen Campbell. I mean, you mentioned Jimmy Webb there. Did you actually get to meet him?
1: Yeah, I did, and I ended up doing a tour where I was playing guitar for him around the UK, which was really a great tour, actually, getting to play those lines, you know?
0: Yes.
1: I remember having to do the solo for Wichita Lineman.
0: Yeah.
1: Boom, boom, boom, ba-dum, ba-dum, boom, boom.
0: That's right, absolutely.
1: Yeah.
0: I mean,
1: the moment, I tell you.
0: He's a very strong-willed individual. We did an interview with him, and I have to say, Romeo, it's one of the best we ever did, because not only did he have these great stories, you know, the funny things like speaking to Glen Campbell, and he'd done already a couple of things, and Glen Campbell said to him, have you got any more songs, but not with town names in it? So Jimmy Webb said, well, what do you mean? He said, well, can you make it geographical? And that was Galveston. It was just funny how that came about. But also the strong-willed attitude he had over MacArthur Park in America. I don't know if he ever told you that story.
1: Yeah.
0: You know, where they wanted to cut it and edit it on KHJ, working out of Los Angeles, the heavy hitter

Wichita Lima by Glen Campbell, of course, written by Jimmy Webb. That's about where we've got to leave it. Thanks very much for your company there. One track to take us out. It's going to be another cover from another brother. I promised you earlier on, Roger Daltrey would resurface again, this time doing something by the Beatles. Now, if you want to request next week here on Solid Gold 60s, all you've got to do is give us a quick email, marketchunky, C-H-U-N-K-Y-G-E-O-F-F, at gmail.com. That's chunkyjeff@gmail.com. Anything to do with the 60s, we will endeavour to play the request and give you a shout-out as well. Hi to Todd and Tanya and James Eaton as well. A bit of thunder from down under there. But we're going out with Roger Daltrey doing a track that was originally off the White Album. So thanks very much for your company. Catch you next week. Me and Sid have been here. Jeff Daughter, Solid Gold 60.

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1: Hundreds of prisoners are being released under the government's controversial early release scheme designed to tackle prison overcrowding. Here's one of them.
2: It's good. Yeah, it's good because, it'd be better to release people sooner than later, especially with offences like mine.
1: Earlier this year, ministers excluded certain offences, including some sexual offences and manslaughter, from the plans. A former prep teacher who sexually abused a boy she tutored has been jailed for 7 years. 65-year-old Deborah Franklin was the complainant's private tutor during the 1990s. Earlier this year, she was convicted at St Albans Crown Court of 8 counts of gross indecency against the boy after a trial. Police say a baby girl whose body was found on the shoreline in Wales could have been in the water for weeks. Detectives are continuing to search for the mother after the infant was found by a member of the public in Bangor on Sunday afternoon. Superintendent Clinos Davis gave this update.
3: We understand that the mother may be fearful of coming forward, but we urge her to speak to a specialist. Her welfare and safety is our utmost concern.
1: A review into a sexual assault case at a travel lodge has found room intrusions are a problem across the UK's hotel industry. Barrister Paul Greeny KC said he received evidence that security issues were widespread and not restricted to one business. He was leading a review commissioned earlier this year after a woman was sexually assaulted at a travel lodge in Maidenhead by a man who had been given a keycard to her room. And the Prime Minister has paid tribute to Dame Esther Ranson following her death, aged 86. The broadcaster and campaigner hosted That's Life for 21 years before founding Childline. Andy Burnham said she had changed countless lives and gave a voice to people who often went unheard. That's the latest from Radio News Hub. I'm Johnny Holmes.
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1: Dry with clear spells in the south and southeast tonight. Chilly in rural areas with mist or fog. Windy elsewhere with showers, especially across southwest Scotland. Lows of 12 degrees.
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1: Rewind to the 70s, Colin French, Mike Zide, and we're looking at the hits this week back in 1979. An Australian crawl and beautiful people. Here's Barbara Streisand now, and the theme of a movie, The Main Event.

The devil went down to Georgia. He was looking for a soul to steal. He was in a bind because he was way behind and he was willing to make a deal. When he came across this young man sewing on a fiddle and playing it hot, and the devil jumped up on a hickory stump and said, "Boy, let me tell you what. I guess you didn't know it, but I'm a fiddle player too. And if you'd care to take a dare, I'll make a bet with you. Now you play pretty good fiddle, boy, but give the devil his due. I bet a fiddle of gold against your soul, because I think I'm better than you." The boy said, "My name's Johnny, and it might be a sin, but I'll take your bet, and you're gonna regret

The devil bowed his head because he knew that he'd been beat. And he laid that golden fiddle on the ground at Johnny's feet. Johnny said, "Devil, just come on back if you ever want to try again. I done told you once, you son of a bitch, I'm the

Charlie Daniels Band and the Devil Went Down to Georgia. The hits of 1979, this week on the charts back in 1979. I'm Colin French and this is Rewind to the 70s. Here's the Commodores and Steel.

The hits of 1979 on Rewind to the 70s, Dolly Parton and Sweet Summer Lovin'. A great little track is Tusk from Fleetwood Mac.

Colin French and Rewind of the 70s playing the hits this week back in 1979. And Lonesome Loser from the Little River Band. It's Mona Lisa and Terry Young, and I Want to Make It With You.

That was Debbie Jacobs and Don't You Want My Love. Diana Ross and The Boss. This week's hits of 1979.

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1: Hundreds of prisoners are being released under the government's controversial early release scheme designed to tackle prison overcrowding. Here's one of them.
2: It's good. Yeah, it's good because, it'd be better to release people sooner than later, especially with offences like mine. Earlier this

0: year, ministers excluded certain offences, including some sexual offences and manslaughter, from the plans. A former prep teacher who sexually abused a boy she tutored has been jailed for 7 years. 65-year-old Deborah Franklin was the complainant's private tutor during the 1990s. Earlier this year, she was convicted at St Albans Crown Court of 8 counts of gross indecency against the boy after a trial. Police say a baby girl whose body was found on the shoreline in Wales could have been in the water for weeks. Detectives are continuing to search for the mother after the infant was found by a member of the public in Bangor on Sunday afternoon. Superintendent Clinos Davis gave this update.
1: We understand that the mother may be fearful of coming forward, but we urge her to speak to a specialist. Her welfare and safety is our utmost concern.
0: A review into a sexual assault case at a travel lodge has found room intrusions are a problem across the UK's hotel industry. Barrister Paul Greeny KC said he received evidence that security issues were widespread and not restricted to one business. He was leading a review commissioned earlier this year after a woman was sexually assaulted at a travel lodge in Maidenhead by a man who had been given a keycard to her room. And the Prime Minister has paid tribute to Dame Esther Ranson following her death, aged 86. The broadcaster and campaigner hosted That's Life for 21 years before founding Childline. Andy Burnham said she had changed countless lives and gave a voice to people who often went unheard. That's the latest from Radio News Hub. I'm Johnny Holmes.
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0: Dry with clear spells in the south and southeast tonight. Chilly in rural areas with mist or fog. Windy elsewhere with showers, especially across southwest Scotland. Lows of 12 degrees.
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Alan French and Rewind to the 70s. Welcome back to Hour 2 as we look at the hits this week back in 1979 and Wayne Newton and You Stepped Into My Life. It's the Wilson Brothers now and Another Night.

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This is Rewind to the 70s. I'm Colin French. And Nature's Divine. And I Can't Control Myself. Rita Coolidge.

Tim Curry and I Do The Rock. And here's some beautiful girls from Van Halen on the charts this week back in 1979.

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2: Look, I didn't do it. 5 years ago, I had no idea I'd be here. Who are you, anyway? What do you take me for? I must be dreaming. Sergeant. Seance. Second. Listen, I'll never eat a double cheeseburger before bed again, really.
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2: Promulgating your esoteric cogitations and articulating your superficial sentimentalities, amicable philosophical and psychological observations, beware of platitudinous ponderosities. Are we really the dream police?

each and every week at this time. This is Rewind to the 70s, and this week we're looking at the charts of 1979. Gloria Gaynor, Let Me Know I Have a Right. Kenny Rogers had some big hits throughout the 70s, and in 79, Decorated My Life. Kenny Rogers.

Where were you when I was falling in love? Lobo from 1979. I'm Colin French. Thanks for joining me over the last 2 hours as we played the classic hits this week back in 1979 from the Billboard Hot 100 chart and also the 2UE Sydney Top 40. Out of Australia now, here's the lead singer of Dragon doing a solo effort with Island Nights and Mark Hunter.

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1: Hundreds of prisoners are being released under the government's controversial early release scheme designed to tackle prison overcrowding. Here's one of them.
2: It's good. Yeah, it's good because, it'd be better to release people sooner than later, especially with offences like mine.
1: Earlier this year, ministers excluded certain offences, including some sexual offences and manslaughter, from the plans. A former prep teacher who sexually abused a boy she tutored has been jailed for 7 years. 65-year-old Deborah Franklin was the complainant's private tutor during the 1990s. Earlier this year, she was convicted at St Albans Crown Court of 8 counts of gross indecency against the boy after a trial. Police say a baby girl whose body was found on the shoreline in Wales could have been in the water for weeks. Detectives are continuing to search for the mother after the infant was found by a member of the public in Bangor on Sunday afternoon. Superintendent Clinos Davis gave this update.
3: We understand that the mother may be fearful of coming forward, but we urge her to speak to a specialist. Her welfare and safety is our utmost concern.
1: A review into a sexual assault case at a travel lodge has found room intrusions are a problem across the UK's hotel industry. Barrister Paul Greeny KC said he received evidence that security issues were widespread and not restricted to one business. He was leading a review commissioned earlier this year after a woman was sexually assaulted at a travel lodge in Maidenhead.

0: a man who had been given a keycard to her room. And the Prime Minister has paid tribute to Dame Esther Ranson following her death, aged 86. The broadcaster and campaigner hosted That's Life for 21 years before founding Childline. Andy Burnham said she had changed countless lives and gave a voice to people who often went unheard. That's the latest from Radio News Hub. I'm Johnny Holmes.
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0: Dry with clear spells in the south and southeast tonight. Chilly in rural areas with mist or fog. Windy elsewhere with showers, especially across southwest Scotland. Lows of 12 degrees.
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6: The widower of best-selling author Sophie Kinsella has said she's loving us forward almost a year after her death from brain cancer. Henry Wickman unveiled a plaque in her honour at the Cancer Research UK Cambridge Institute, where scientists are researching new treatments for glioblastoma. Kinsella, known for her Shopaholic series, sold more than 45 million books worldwide. Spoiler alert for last night's Strictly Come Dancing. Chris Appleton became the first contestant to be eliminated from the competition. The celebrity hairstylist and his professional partner Amy Dowden lost their movie-themed dance-off against actress Jamie Winstone and Carlos Gu. The episode saw a peak of 5.6 million viewers. And actress Celia Imrie says she does not want to be remembered for the infamous fart that became one of the standout moments in The Celebrity Traitors. The 74-year-old, who appeared on the show's first series, says she broke wind accidentally because she was nervous. Imrie says she enjoyed taking part in the programme, but remains frustrated that she was eliminated halfway through the competition.

And a very good morning. Welcome to a brand new week. It is The Breakfast Show. Have you had a good weekend? I was reasonably quiet, watched a few films, bit of TV. What about you? What did you get up to? It was quite pleasant over the weekend, wasn't it? On and off. Well, it was blue sky. That's a bonus that we're not seeing this morning, to be honest. But there we go. Anyway, you know what today is? It's Global James Bond Day today, so there might be a subtleness of a bondage thrown into... Bondage? Maybe. Not sure. I know a few of you probably enjoy that very much. But no, stop it. Stop it. Too early in the morning. We'll talk more about James Bond Day a little bit later in the show this morning. But we might as well play one song. Well, at least one song anyway. That's about Lulu, the man with the golden gun. The second outing, of course, for Sir Roger Moore.

Was this 1974, 75, I think? Lulu, the man with the golden gun. As I said, it is Global James Bond today. Celebrates every 5th of October. Has done since 2012. And of course, the first Bond movie ever came out was Dr. No on this very day in 1962. So there you go. As I said, we'll talk more about James Bond as the show progresses this morning. But how about this? Have you ever heard this version? Bit of Cher. He ain't heavy. He's me brother. Follow that with some Captain and Tennille. And some more.

0: There's no regrets.
1: Oh, the Walker Brothers. Scott Walker. What a legendary voice. No regrets before that, Captain of Tennille and Love Will Keep Us Together. And before that, it was Cher's version of He Ain't Heavy. These people are gone.

0: coming up to 26 minutes past seven. Be clock watching this morning. Should we do a little bit of this? It's the early birds.
1: You're an early bird on the breakfast show.
0: Oh, you are. Good morning to the early birds this morning. Andy, Chrissy, Tommy H, Rose, Steve A, Paul Ray, Coral and Dean up in the north of England. Very good morning to you, the early birds, with us from the beginning of the show this morning. So thank you very much indeed. It's very kind of you. 10cc for you guys. Have a little dreadlock holiday.

A little bit of a Warpsicle song before that. 10cc, of course, into Red Lock Holiday. And regarding 10cc, but mainly Graham Goulburn, we'll be giving the answer and, of course, the competition winner. Yeah, we have a winner. But go and see Graham, of course.

on his Heart Full of Songs tour. We'll be announcing that a little bit later in the show. And who got it right? And we'll be hopefully whisking their way off to see the man live at the Playhouse in Whitley Bay. Now, some of you have asked me what I got up to the weekend. I had a quiet weekend, to be perfectly honest. I watched, as I said, I watched a few movies, watched a bit of TV, and I was also working on tweaking the script for the Christmas movie, the Ben and Ellie A Wedding. So that's coming along nicely. We've got a few surprises popping into that. It seems to grow every single day. And there is ways you can get involved with the film as well, which we'll tell you about this week. Would you like to be in the film? That's the first question. If you'd like to be in the film, well, we'll tell you more about that during the week as well. But for now, we're in 60s and 70s. Should we jump into the 70s with this one? The Buggles, A Little Video Killed the Radio Star, and a bit of Earth, Wind & Fire then, with a bit of Fantasy.

You know, there's been so many songs by Earth, Wind & Fire over the years. I absolutely love that one. A Little Fantasy. Before that, of course, it was the Buggles in Video Killed the Radio Star. Well, over the weekend, actually on Sunday, the neighbours of an Amsterdam TikTok famous Fable Fret. Yeah, it's a chippy called Fable Fret. Or Frit, I should say. Have challenged its licence. Apparently in court, complaining about queues, litter and girls. Well, we all complain about girls, don't we? But the owners say they employ cleaners four times a day. An Amsterdam chip shop becomes so popular that they must have gone to court. Very strange. I guess they're not a fan of salt and vinegar. I'm sure there's some shops in Amsterdam that should be complaining more about them fish and chips. Really? Come on, let's behave. Georgie Fame right now, the Blue Flames, and Get Away, and then a bit of the Spencer Davis Group.

Oh, the Spencer Davis Group Pen, of course, Somebody Help Me. Before that, Georgia Fame and the Blue Flame, and A Little Bit Getaway. Tommy's just reminded me, and it's true, you know. You hear that song, you think of the TV series The Royal, and of course, Heartbeat as well. And I think also the movie Buster as well. I think that was featured in the movie Buster as well. Great song, great song. Great TV series, actually. And also, just going back to Buster a moment, a great film as well, starring Phil Collins, who seems to be making a little bit of a resurgence. He's been doing a lot of interviews, talking a lot about stuff, about his life and everything. So it's always good to see, because we know he was going through tough times, and he probably still is. And it's good to see him talking and reminiscing and things like that. It's always interesting. Right, a bit of the Kinks, and then a bit of the Bee Gees.

It's the Bee Gees. Gotta get a message to you before that. A little sunny afternoon from the Kinks. Not today, unfortunately, but did have some nice ones over the weekend. We really did. Has to be met. Seemed to start the day sometimes a bit dodgy, and then it sort of got really nice during the day. Well, there we go. Right, still to come on the show this morning, we'll have a look at what day it is, of course. We'll have a look at the celebrity birthdays. Of course, I did mention it is James Bond Day today, so, you know, we'll be throwing the odd James Bond song in, at least another one, and talking about the history of James Bond. I know, some of you are going, oh, please, really? Well, you know, it's James Bond Day. It's got to be done. It really has. Of course, we'll be giving you the answer and the winner. We have a winner to go and see the fabulous Graham Gouldman up at the Playhouse up there in Whitley Bay on his Heart Full of Songs tour as well. So very much looking forward to that. Can I also say good morning to Sandra this morning? I will be sending you notes and a piece of chalk to write on the blackboard. I will not be late and have a lie-in. Or the alarm went off or something like that. Also, good morning to Dave in the West Midlands as well. To Karen, she's up and about this morning. I hope you're feeling a lot better, Karen. But up to the news.

0: Bangladesh, where drowning is the leading cause of death for children aged 1 to 4. Children in the country grow up surrounded by ponds, while flooding is extremely common. Emma Gibbs is from the charity.
1: I mean, they just love it. They get very excited because it's something new. We've got videos of them being taught, and they get excited, and they cheer each other on. It's just something that they probably never thought they'd be able to do.
0: And we could be in for a vibrant and colourful autumn because of the hot and dry summer. The National Trust says provided the ingredients for a very bright autumn, but the drought means it will also be more varied than usual, particularly if the coming weeks are cooler. That's the latest from Radio News Hub. I'm Frankie Hersine.
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0: Mist and fog clearing in the south to leave a dry day with some sunny spells. Cloudier and windier in the north, though, with some outbreaks of rain there too. Highs today of 21 degrees Celsius.
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6: The widower of best-selling author Sophie Kinsella has said she's loving us forward almost a year after her death from brain cancer. Henry Wickman unveiled a plaque in her honour at the Cancer Research UK Cambridge Institute, where scientists are researching new treatments for glioblastoma. Kinsella, known for her Shopaholic series, sold more than 45 million books worldwide. Spoiler alert for last night's Strictly Come Dancing. Chris Appleton became the first contestant to be eliminated from the competition. The celebrity hairstylist and his professional partner Amy Dowden lost their movie-themed dance-off against actress Jamie Winstone and Carlos Gu. The episode saw a peak of 5.6 million viewers. And actress Celia Imrie says she does not want to be remembered for the infamous fart that became one of the standout moments in The Celebrity Traitors. The 74-year-old, who appeared on the show's first series, says she broke wind accidentally because she was nervous. Imrie says she enjoyed taking part in the programme, but remains frustrated that she was eliminated halfway through the competition.

Chris Connell. You know my name. The theme, of course, to Casino Royale on Global James Bond Day. We celebrate the 5th of October, the launch, of course, of Dr. No, and also the 20th anniversary this very year, this very month, a little later this month, 20 years since Daniel Craig stepped into the shoes to become a 007, and a few years ago blew away, literally. So we're all sort of sitting nervously, I guess, well, some of us, if we're Bond fans, sitting nervously to find out who the next James Bond will be. But, of course, being Global James Bond Day, we thought, well, you know, cinema audiences first met 007, as I said, at the gambling table in the fictional Circle Club in Dr. No. Composed the Bond theme by John Barry and Monty Norman. That became iconic. And where did the name James Bond come from? Well, Ian Fleming borrowed it from an American ornithologist. That's a bird watcher for us, less intelligent. James Bond, The Birds of West Indies. Yep, a true book. And it was sort of played around and utilised a little bit. And I think it was The World Is Not Enough, was that it? Yeah, I think it was, yeah. It might have been that. Or Die Another Day, wasn't it? And also there was loads of gadgets, famous beaches, Ursula Andrews coming out of the sea. And I just thought, you know, being Bond Day, let's do a little bit of a montage for about a minute. The name is Bond. James Bond.

What was your favourite? Drop me a message. studio@breakfastradio.co.uk. Oh, there we go. A few of the classic clips from James Bond theme songs. What was your favourite, if you have one? Or a favourite movie in the James Bond series, drop me a message, studio@breakfastradio.co.uk. Or, of course, you can just drop me a message through the usual social media. Right, should we do some Bewitched? Jesse, hold on, and then a bit of the Spice Girls.

We'll stop. Well, of course, it's the Spice Girls before that, Bewitched and Jesse, Hold On. Now, I asked you if you had a favourite Bond or a favourite Bond theme or a movie. Well, Tommy's come in with, he liked the theme by Paul McCartney, which is, of course, Live and Let Die, and he loved Thunderball, and that was remade with Sean Connery called Never Say Never Again. Original was always better. Sandra says, we've just played it earlier. Chris Connell did the theme to Casino Royale. And I guess that's, maybe that was your favourite film as well. Paul has gone Moonraker, of course, and the actor Pierce Brosnan. I just sent her a picture I've got on my wall, signed by Pierce, of course, when I was involved with the 007 movies. No one's mentioned my favourite Bond film. I think mine would probably be The Spy Who Loved Me. I think that's the same one as Sir Rog as well. One of my favourite Bonds. To be honest, they've all been good over the years in their different forms playing 007. Even the Australian guy, and Her Majesty's Secret Service, actually, with George Lazenby, was actually quite a good movie, if not the longest. I think it's the longest Bond movie. At that point, it was the longest Bond movie as well. And it had a great bit of music in it from Louis Armstrong, of course, and we have all the time in the world, of course. We will keep talking about Bond. I know some of you are going, please don't. And I'm going, well, I will. I will keep talking. Not as much as you think I will, but I will keep talking about 007. Good morning to Stewie this morning. Karen, if I haven't said hello, good morning to you. And Hannah, she's awake. Hannah is awake this morning. Good morning to you, Hannah. My goodness. Can we do some boys, though? Love you. Let's get it right. I love the way you love me. Follow that with some steps, I think.

0: also say, get well soon, Hannah, get well soon, Craig. Got a bit of a virus which is going around. And Karen, of course, has got that virus. Won't say how they caught it together, I really don't know. Anyway, S Club there, and You're My Number One. Before that, Steps and Last Thing on My Mind. Before that, Little Boyzone and Love the Way You Love Me. What time is it? It's coming up to 8:30 this morning, and time for my record of the week this week. It comes from a very talented young man called Harry F. Brown. The single I've played a few times over the last week or so is called Do You Ever Think About Me. Really, really like this song. Please go and check him out. I think he's on the socials as well. That's Harry F. Brown. Check him out, follow him, give him a like, and tell him where you heard the song for the first time. And good morning, Claire. Big thank you to Claire for recommending and introducing me to this song. It's absolutely fabulous.
1: Breakfast with Piers, record of the week.

Mary F. Brown. And Do You Ever Think About Me? Lead guitar on that is by the absolutely brilliant Sam Thomas, who we played before a few years ago when he was in his own little band. But Sam, fantastic lead guitar on that, mate. Really, really good. And Harry F. Brown, great feedback coming in this morning on that song, Do You Ever Think About Me? And that, of course, is the record of the week all this week. Now, you know we're talking about the Christmas movie coming soon. Well, coming in the Christmas week, which I've written and slowly editing and putting together as we speak over the next few months. So I can't wait for you to see it. And I have been playing this song, which is myself and my very good friend Amy, and you all seem to like this one as well. And the song is simply called Here We Are.

Oh, the brilliant sound of The Corrs and All the Love in the World. And before that, it was me and Amy, of course. And here we are. And before that, my record of the week from Harry F. Brown. And Do Ever You Think About Me. As I said, lots of amazing feedback coming for that song as well. And a big thank you to Claire, of course, for introducing me to Harry and her fabulous son, Sam, who played lead guitar on that song as well. And I'll be playing that all this week. This is a group called Get Ready. Didn't really have any major hit, but this was from the 90s, and I really liked it because I worked with these guys. And it was called Wild Wild West.

0: Oh, Bad Boys Inc. More to This World before that. Get Ready and Wild Wild West. Coming up to, close to 12 minutes to the hour of 9 o'clock this morning. Time to have a look at those celebrity birthdays, starting with Brian Johnson. He's the British singer, Newcastle-born, frontman, of course, of AC/DC, and formerly a Geordie. Well, what do you mean formerly a Geordie? You're always a Geordie if you're from Newcastle on time. Brian Johnson, he turns 79 years old today. Kate Winslet, the British actress, Oscar nominator, of course, from Titanic. Jack, please don't let me go, Jack. Plus loads of other things. She is 51 years old today. Neil deGrasse Tyson, 68 years old today. Wow, 68, my goodness gracious me. He, of course, is 68, my goodness, as I said. Science communicator and author, of course. And Jesse Eisenberg, he is 43 years old today. You know him, of course, from the social network, which was a story about the starting of Facebook, Zombieland, and, of course, The Real Pain. Also celebrating a birthday today. Yes, it is. It's Steve Miller, because of the Steve Miller Band, turned 76 years old today. Could you believe it? 76, my goodness gracious me. Now, if it's your birthday, a very happy birthday from all of us here as well on The Breakfast Show this morning. We'll do more birthdays, of course, tomorrow. And still to come, don't forget, after 9, we've got my new Album of the Week track. Yep, we brought that back because we've got a great album to play. We'll have a look at what day it is. And, of course, we will announce the winner for the competition to go and see Graham Gould as well up in Whitley Bay. All that and more to come, but right now, and up to the news, no, not quite, we're going to play this.
1: Some people call me the space cowboy.
0: It's a steam

0: cause I'm right here.
1: Oh, the Steve Miller Band and the Joker. Can I just clarify? Steve Miller is actually 83 years old, not 76. And, of course, the great artist that performed this, the Joker, and, of course, Fly Like an Eagle. Steve is packing. Yes, he's off on his hollybobs. Have a lovely time, Steve. He's off till the 21st. He's going away for a long time. My goodness gracious me. Have a lovely time, Neil. Steve, have a lovely, lovely time. Right, shall we head up to the news at 9 o'clock with a little Enrique and Whitney and a little bit of Pink? I'll see you after the news at 9 o'clock.

0: US Air Force reportedly withdrew its bombers from RAF Fairford because of new threats against the base after last week's suspected terror plot. Georgia Lee has the details.
1: America had been using the base since former Prime Minister Sir Keir Starmer gave them permission to do so for defensive strikes in Tehran. But US officials say they flew back last night after three suspicious vans were spotted near the site last weekend. In total, six men have been arrested, the most recent, a 25-year-old dual UK-Iranian national who was arrested on suspicion of preparing terrorist acts.
0: The Conservatives will unveil their economic policies today, with Kemi Badenoch warning that radical measures could be necessary. Plans to make homes more energy efficient, scrapping the Environment Agency and make paying tax simpler will be floated by Shadow Chancellor Andrew Griffith. He says their plans are the most ambitious deregulation project in a generation. Israeli authorities say they've banned Green Party leader Zach Polanski from entering Israel. It's after his party voted to define Zionism as racism. Israel's foreign ministry says the Greens are calling for the destruction of the state, but the party leader says supporting Palestinian and Jewish rights can coexist. This summer, a UK-based charity taught 38 children to swim in Bangladesh, where drowning is the leading cause of death for children aged 1 to 4. Sripa Village have taught more than 500 kids to swim since 2017. Emma Gibbs is from the charity. She says that's not all they do either.
2: The family's come in for 3 years and they're taught livelihood skills, vocational skills, education, basic numeracy. And it's just, you know, the swimming forms part of that. So they're just... You know, they're learning new skills and then they leave us and they go out and they become independent.
0: And engineers in Scotland are teaming up with some in Japan to put whiskey into space. They're planning to put it in a rocket in 2028, which will measure how it ages beyond Earth's atmosphere. The scientists behind it say they're expecting to create some very bold flavours as a result. That's the latest from Radio News Hub. I'm Frankie Hersine.
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0: Mist and

0: clearing in the south to leave a dry day with some sunny spells, cloudier and windier in the north though, with some outbreaks of rain there too. Highs today of 21 degrees Celsius.
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3: The widower of best-selling author Sophie Kinsella has said she's loving us forward almost a year after her death from brain cancer. Henry Wickman unveiled a plaque in her honour at the Cancer Research UK Cambridge Institute, where scientists are researching new treatments for glioblastoma. Kinsella, known for her Shopaholic series, sold more than 45 million books worldwide. Spoiler alert for last night's Strictly Come Dancing. Chris Appleton became the first contestant to be eliminated from the competition. The celebrity hairstylist and his professional partner Amy Dowden lost their movie-themed dance-off against actress Jamie Winstone and Carlos Gu. The episode saw a peak of 5.6 million viewers. And actress Celia Imrie says she does not want to be remembered for the infamous fart that became one of the standout moments in The Celebrity Traitors. The 74-year-old, who appeared on the show's first series, says she broke wind accidentally because she was nervous. Imrie says she enjoyed taking part in the programme, but remains frustrated that she was eliminated halfway through the competition.

Mr. Mister and Kerry. Before that, Mel C, of course, and Northern Star kicking off. Would you believe your third and final hour of your Monday morning breakfast show? Where have those last 2 hours gone? I have to stop travelling in that bloody TARDIS, you know? You know, or get in the DeLorean and head back or head forward in time. It does seem to fly by. Right, in this hour, of course, we'll have a look at what day it is. We've got my album of the week, first track from that, from Elo Pace. That'll be coming up very soon. And I will be announcing the winner of our competition to go see Graham Gouldman on his Heartful of Songs tour, of course, to win tickets at the Playhouse in Whitley Bay on the 10th of October. Of course, that'll be coming up as well before 10 o'clock this morning. Right now, the most amazing lady, and left us way too soon, Miss Amy Winehouse.

Sugar Babes. So Lost in You before that, Amy Winehouse. And as Sandra pointed out to me, the little message, she became one of the 27 Club. Sadly losing her at the young age of 27 years old. What a tragic, tragic loss she really was. To music as well. Now, I've got, and I haven't done one of these for a while, but I got sent this album last week, and I thought, wow, this is so good. And I can't just play one track from the album, so I've brought back Album of the Week. It's from the fabulous Elo Pace. The album's called I'll Take It From Here, Kid. It's his first album in 17 years, but this guy has worked with numerous artists over the years. He's also done the Billy Joel Songbook Tour as well. So much stuff. He has done so much stuff over the years. These are some of the quotes from some well-known artists. Brian May says, Elo rocks. Huey Lewis, of course, of the News. Elo is tremendous. I'm a big fan. Music made old-fashioned way and played. Chris de Burgh says, Elo is fantastic musician and a great artist in his own right. And Albert Lee, a dazzling talent. The album is just amazing. It's got some amazing tracks. Also, people he's actually worked with over the years include, of course, Brian May from Queen, Huey Lewis, Glenn Campbell, Gilbert O'Sullivan, Lulu, Ron Keaton, Tom Chaplin. Or Chaplin, yeah. Mike Rutherford, Albert Lee, Debbie Reynolds, Don McLean, Martha Reeves, just to name some. And he also performed for Sandra Bullock's 30th birthday as well. So there you go, a bit of legendary stuff. And we will be getting him on the show for a chat, most definitely. But Album of the Week all this week, and we'll start with this one.

Elo Pace. Every last memory taken from the fabulous album I'll Take It From Here, Kid, which was released last month, so you can go and grab the whole album, and I highly, highly recommend you do. Technically, Elo was discovered realistically back in 2010 and made Record of the Week by the amazing Mr. Terry Wogan, of course. And if I can emulate Terry Wogan, oh, well, that was a damn good song. A damn good album. Ah, yes. Are you enjoying it, my little tugs? Or shall I... That's Terry's old geezers, isn't it? Shall we call you Pogs? Pierce's old geezers and gals. Yes. But yeah, absolutely fabulous album. If you get the chance, go and grab it and buy it. It's just a brilliant album. It really, really is. And we'll be picking a track from the album all this particular week. We have another new song. This is Black Lounge. And this song is called Taxi.

Martin, group called Black Lounge. Rather good song, that. It's called Taxi. Coming up to 9:30. Shall we have a look at what day it is today? We do know it is a Monday. It is the 5th of October. And day 278 out of 365. Only 87 days left of this year. 26 days till Halloween. We have 31 days to, of course, Bonfire Night. And would you believe, 81 days or 11 weeks and 4 days till Christmas Day. Today is, obviously, we've mentioned it already, Global James Bond Day. This is celebrated every 5th of October. To, of course, celebrate the first Bond movie released in 1962. And that, of course, was Dr. No. And it became an official Bond Day back in 2012 when it celebrated its 50th anniversary. It's also World Teachers Day today, celebrating teachers around the world this year. 26 marks 60 years since the landmark UNESCO and ILO recommended the status for teachers. Dyslexia Awareness Week begins today in the UK and runs until the 11th of October. This year the theme is dyslexia in real life at work, and I have to admit I'm dyslexic and quite a few people are. When I was at school it wasn't recognised and they stuck you in a corner with a dunce hat on. Also it's National Do Something Nice Day to do. A little bit of a quirky day, but do something nice. If you can do something nice for someone, it's always the best thing in the world to do. And on this day, back in 1936, 200 unemployed men set off from Jarrow on a crusade, beginning the 282-mile march from Jarrow down to, of course, Parliament to highlight the unemployment and poverty. And on this day in 62, the Beatles released their first single, Love Me Do, backed with, on the B-side, we should say, P.S. I Love You. And it only reached, would you believe, number 17 in the chart. Also in 1969, Monty Python's Flying Circus was broadcast for the first time on the BBC. And in 73, Elton John released Goodbye, Yellow Brick Road. I've turned into Jonathan Ross. Goodbye, Yellow Brick Road. Yellow Brick Road, which went on to become one of his defining albums and top the album charts for a long, long time. So those are your days for today and a little bit of background history. I mean, we'll do more of those on the show tomorrow. Right, some plain white tea. And hey there, Delilah.

playing White Tees. Hey there, Delilah. Now, if you entered our competition last week to go and see the fabulous Graham Gouldman on his Heart Full of Songs tour at the Playhouse in Whitley Bay, I've got the winner and the answer. Graham set the question for the first time Tuesday last week. Who wrote the song Rubber Bullets? Well, of course, it was him. And, of course, Mr. Godley as well, who wrote that song, Rubber Bullets. And the person to get that right, the person we've picked out of the little hat over the weekend, was Paula Mitchell. Paula Mitchell, you've won tickets to go and see the fabulous Graham Gouldman at the Playhouse in Whitley Bay on the 10th of October. So watch your emails. You will be getting an email from the promoter at some point in the next day or so. And you'll be winging your way off to see the fabulous Graham Gouldman of 10cc at the Playhouse in Whitley Bay on the 10th of October. So congratulations to Paula Mitchell. You are our winner this morning. Normally I would give you a crowding and a wonderful clapping sound, but that seems to have disappeared. But congratulations to you, Paula. And I'm sure we're running some major more competitions over the coming weeks. So keep tuned in if you didn't win on that one.

Life for Rent, and before that, the wonderful voice of Mr. Michael Bublé. And Feeling Good. Coming up to 9:45. I can't believe it, 9:45. Let's fit some more songs in.

Vienna Lewis and A Moment Like This. Before that, Atomic Kitten and The Last Goodbye. Well, it is goodbye for today, for me. Thank you for joining us over the last 3 hours. We're back tomorrow, of course, at 7 a.m. with loads more 60s and 70s. Of course, tomorrow being a Tuesday, we've got your Impossible Question, another play of my record of the week, another track from the album of the week as well, plus so much more. Hope you can join us. Till then, I'm going to leave you with a little Irene Cara, but first, a little bit of Phil Collins. I'll see you tomorrow from 7 a.m. Don't forget, some great shows still to come on your favourite radio station between now and the end of the day. Tatty bye.

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1: Hundreds of prisoners are being released under the government's controversial early release scheme designed to tackle prison overcrowding. Here's one of them.
2: It's good. Yeah, it's good because, it'd be better to release people sooner than later, especially with offences like mine.
1: Earlier this year, ministers excluded certain offences, including some sexual offences and manslaughter, from the plans. A former prep teacher who sexually abused a boy she tutored has been jailed for 7 years. 65-year-old Deborah Franklin was the complainant's private tutor during the 1990s. Earlier this year, she was convicted at St Albans Crown Court of 8 counts of gross indecency against the boy after a trial. Police say a baby girl whose body was found on the shoreline in Wales could have been in the water for weeks. Detectives are continuing to search for the mother after the infant was found by a member of the public in Bangor on Sunday afternoon. Superintendent Clinos Davis gave this update.
3: We understand that the mother may be fearful of coming forward, but we urge her to speak to a specialist. Her welfare and safety is our utmost concern.
1: A review into a sexual assault case at a travel lodge has found room intrusions are a problem across the UK's hotel industry. Barrister Paul Greeny KC said he received evidence that security issues were widespread and not restricted to one business. He was leading a review commissioned earlier this year after a woman was sexually assaulted at a travel lodge in Maidenhead by a man who had been given a keycard to her room. And the Prime Minister has paid tribute to Dame Esther Ranson following her death, aged 86. The broadcaster and campaigner hosted That's Life for 21 years before founding Childline. Andy Burnham said she had changed countless lives and gave a voice to people who often went unheard. That's the latest from Radio News Hub. I'm Johnny Holmes.
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6: This is your weather update.
1: Dry with clear spells in the south and southeast tonight. Chilly in rural areas with mist or fog. Windy elsewhere with showers, especially across southwest Scotland. Lows of 12 degrees.
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0: Why call now? 100 hits from 100 now. What is love? Baby, don't hurt me. A hit from every Now album. From Now 1 to Now 100. An amazing 5 CDs. An incredible 61 number ones. I don't wanna rock. Now that's what I call now. Honey came in and she got me red-handed, creeping with a girl next door. An unforgettable journey through 35 years of now. The biggest hits from the biggest stars. 100 hits from 100 now. Now, that's what I call now.
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1: Hundreds of prisoners are being released under the government's controversial early release scheme designed to tackle prison overcrowding. Here's one of them.
2: It's good. Yeah, it's good because, it'd be better to release people sooner than later, especially with offences like mine.
1: Earlier this year, ministers excluded certain offences, including some sexual offences and manslaughter, from the plans. A former prep teacher who sexually abused a boy she tutored has been jailed for 7 years. 65-year-old Deborah Franklin was the complainant's private tutor during the 1990s. Earlier this year, she was convicted at St Albans Crown Court of 8 counts of gross indecency against the boy after a trial. Police say a baby girl whose body was found on the shoreline in Wales could have been in the water for weeks. Detectives are continuing to search for the mother after the infant was found by a member of the public in Bangor on Sunday afternoon. Superintendent Clinos Davis gave this update.
3: We understand that the mother may be fearful of coming forward, but we urge her to speak to a specialist. Her welfare and safety is our utmost concern.
1: A review into a sexual assault case at a travel lodge has found room intrusions are a problem across the UK's hotel industry. Barrister Paul Greeny KC said he received evidence that security issues were widespread and not restricted to one business. He was leading a review commissioned earlier this year after a woman was sexually assaulted at a travel lodge in Maidenhead by a man who had been given a keycard to her room. And the Prime Minister has paid tribute to Dame Esther Ranson following her death, aged 86. The broadcaster and campaigner hosted That's Life for 21 years before founding Childline. Andy Burnham said she had changed countless lives and gave a voice to people who often went unheard. That's the latest from Radio News Hub. I'm Johnny Holmes.
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6: This is your weather update.
1: Dry with clear spells in the south and southeast tonight. Chilly in rural areas with mist or fog. Windy elsewhere with showers, especially across southwest Scotland. Lows of 12 degrees.
7: The number one for the High Peak. The High Peak. And beyond. 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

0: are being released under the government's controversial early release scheme designed to tackle prison overcrowding. Here's one of them.
1: It's good. Yeah, it's good because, it'd be better to release people sooner than later, especially with offences like mine.
0: Earlier this year, ministers excluded certain offences, including some sexual offences and manslaughter, from the plans. A former prep teacher who sexually abused a boy she tutored has been jailed for 7 years. 65-year-old Deborah Franklin was the complainant's private tutor during the 1990s. Earlier this year, she was convicted at St Albans Crown Court of 8 counts of gross indecency against the boy after a trial. Police say a baby girl whose body was found on the shoreline in Wales could have been in the water for weeks. Detectives are continuing to search for the mother after the infant was found by a member of the public in Bangor on Sunday afternoon. Superintendent Clinos Davis gave this update.
2: We understand that the mother may be fearful of coming forward, but we urge her to speak to a specialist. Her welfare and safety is our utmost concern.
0: A review into a sexual assault case at a travel lodge has found room intrusions are a problem across the UK's hotel industry. Barrister Paul Greeny KC said he received evidence that security issues were widespread and not restricted to one business. He was leading a review commissioned earlier this year after a woman was sexually assaulted at a travel lodge in Maidenhead by a man who had been given a keycard to her room. And the Prime Minister has paid tribute to Dame Esther Ranson following her death, aged 86. The broadcaster and campaigner hosted That's Life for 21 years before founding Childline. Andy Burnham said she had changed countless lives and gave a voice to people who often went unheard. That's the latest from Radio News Hub. I'm Johnny Holmes.
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5: This is your weather update.
0: Dry with clear spells in the south and southeast tonight. Chilly in rural areas with mist or fog. Windy elsewhere with showers, especially across southwest Scotland. Lows of 12 degrees.
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8: 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This is Brains from International Rescue. And Mr. Tracy asked me to find a radio presenter who is witty, intelligent, and good-looking. But I couldn't find

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1: Hello, this is Rob Charles back on your radio, playing out those songs that don't get played on the radio anymore. Well, for the next hour and 52 minutes. Starting us off today, we had Danger Zone by, do you remember Kenny Loggins from the film Top Gun? That was 1986. 1974 just played out The Arrows and A Touch Too Much. They had their own TV series as well, which used to be on a Tuesday, right about 20 past four, produced by Granada TV in Manchester. Fascinating, I think you'll agree. Hopefully some fascinating facts to bring you in the next 1 hour and 51 minutes now then. Of those songs that don't get played on the radio anymore, here comes another. 1983 from Liverpool. These are the Lotus Eaters and The First Picture of You. It's

worked out the connection between the last two songs I've just played out. The Coral from 2002 and Dreaming of You. And previous to that, 1983, brilliant song, The Lotus Eaters, debut hit, and The First Picture of You. The connection is they're both from Liverpool. Yes. Well done if you got it right. By the way, can I just say, if you'd like to get in touch with me, you can do. You can send me a direct message by my email address, which is rob@robcharles.com. Don't be scamming me neither. Or you can get in touch with the radio station's website. One person who's done that is Claire Fisher. Now, a couple of weeks ago, I played this song by Alan O'Day from 1977. And Claire Fisher said, I haven't heard that for ages. Is there any chance you could play it for me and my husband Paul? So for Claire and Paul Fisher, this is Undercover Angel, 1977, Alan O'Day. On those songs, well, yeah, you know it. They don't get played on the radio anymore. Until now.

chosen by Claire. She wants me to play that for her and her husband, Paul, Mr. and Mrs. Fisher, listening to those songs that don't get played on the radio anymore. Thank you. If you've got a song suggestion for next week's show, get in touch via the radio station's website, the Contact Us form, or you can send me an email direct, rob@robcharles.com. 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
1: Well, I don't know about you, but I'm out of breath. Yes, Can't Stop, Keep Rocking, man. It was Hank C. Burnett, 1976. I think it was rediscovered in that year and released, and the rest, they say, is history. And previous to that, from 1981, it was Quarterflash and Harden My Heart. These are the songs that don't get played on the radio anymore. Hello, this is Rob Charles. If you want to have a look at our Facebook page, you can send me a message via the Facebook page. It is Songs That Don't Get Played on the Radio Anymore. Or if you want to suggest a song, then by all means, get in touch with the radio station's website. Click on that Contact Us form. Now, another song that doesn't get played on the radio anymore. Love Is a Wonderful Colour. These are the Icicle Works.

shaking your groove thing? Really? It was Peaches and Herb. Their debut hit came in 1979. One of their other biggest hits was Reunited, which is another song that very rarely, if at all, gets played on the radio these days. These are the songs that don't get played on the radio. This is Rob Charles, and this, from 3 years previous to 1979, I have done my maths, 1976, Gallagher and Lyle. This is Breakaway.

Chicane featuring Bryan Adams, a number one actually from 2000. But when was the last time you heard that played on the radio? I've just played it out as part of the songs that don't get played on the radio anymore. And before that, Sticking the Noughties from 2002, debut hit for Christina Milian and When You Look at Me. Great video to that song as well. Right, Rob Charles looking after things then. And don't forget, in the next hour, we started off with three songs from 1 year. It's a triple teaser. But can you work out the year? And to get you in the mood, can you work out the year when this was a hit? Bye.

album Jazz, it was a double A-sided song with Fat Bottom Girls and that one, Bicycle Race, 1978. So don't forget then, next hour, three songs, 1 year. Well, can you work out the year? It's the triple teaser. And now, the former lead singer of Duran Duran, when he decided to quit the band, they found Simon Le Bon as their new singer. And of course, they went on to find fame and fortune. Meanwhile, Stephen Duffy had two hits in 1985. His debut hit was Kiss Me, and this was his follow-up and his last hit in the UK, Icing on the Cake, on those songs that don't get played on the radio anymore.

Stephen Tintin Duffy was his name. 1985, two hits. Icing on the Cake was his second and final. His first was Kiss Me. Now, 1973, last hit in the UK for Chuck Berry. Reeling and a Rockin'. Sometimes.

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1: Hundreds of prisoners are being released under the government's controversial early release scheme designed to tackle prison overcrowding. Here's one of them.
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0: Ranson following her death aged 86. The broadcaster and campaigner hosted That's Life for 21 years before founding Childline. Andy Burnham said she had changed countless lives and gave a voice to people who often went unheard. That's the latest from Radio News Hub. I'm Johnny Holmes.
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3: This is your weather update.
0: Dry with clear spells in the south and southeast tonight. Chilly in rural areas with mist or fog. Windy elsewhere with showers, especially across southwest Scotland. Lows of 12 degrees.
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0: Katie Melua and the closest thing to crazy, and where we say hello, welcome along, Martin with you for the next hour or so for the Vinyl Impressions. 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
1: Oh, matron, take them away.
2: Oh.

0: to me.
1: To you? She didn't.
0: She did.
1: She didn't.
0: She did.
1: Did she?
0: Yeah.
1: Oh.
2: It's just that

The excellent Frasier Chorus and Dream Kitchen. It's all on vinyl. Loving this from the Benz Brother, Stuttering. Kiss Me Again. It's been

0: Imelda May, Johnny, Got a Boom Boom, and all her albums are catchy and really enjoyable. Saw them live over the Upton Estate in Dorset a few years ago. Excellent band.
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0: It's the Vinyl Impressions, here's Lady Gaga, Poker Face.

0: Verve, The Drugs Don't Work, and before that, of course, Poker Face, Lady Gaga. It's the Vinyl Impressions, Martin with you for the next half an hour or so. Let's change the mood.
1: Closer to the music.

The David Bowie tune, Life on Mars, and that was, did you recognise the voice? Sandy Tom. I like it. Here's the man himself, David Bowie, and a cracking tune from the early 70s, Suffragette City.

Amazing, isn't it? All right, 1972, 73 for that one. David Bowie, Suffragette City. Excellent tune. I can remember going to one of the holiday camps many years ago at Minehead, and two guys were dancing to that with their own routine, totally different than the normal dancing. It was fascinating. I've never forgotten that song since, and I always remember the dance. It was incredible. Great memories for sure. It's the Vinyl Impressions. Stay tuned.

0: Future, that's Sometimes, and it's the Vinyl Impressions. Thank you for tuning our way.
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0: I play the Electric Light Orchestra tune now, Rock Aria, and this is the version where he makes the little mistake at the start. Not often heard on the radio, but it's only 2 seconds long, but there we are. Have a listen.

taking you back in time. The 1980s. The 1970s. The 1960s. Stop. 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

The Applejacks, around about 1964, like dreamers do on Decca Records. And we've got two to go. In fact, three if you count the outro instrumental. But thank you for tuning our way. We do appreciate it. Please check the schedule. There's plenty of... we change the shows around each programme. So each one has got a different niche, different feel to it. And so it's something for all tastes. And have a look and tune our way. Here's Billy Ocean, another oldie from the 70s this time. And Red Light Spells Danger.

0: Billy Ocean, Red Light Spells Danger. Okay, we've got to go. Thanks for tuning in. Catch you next time. We'll finish up with Violinsky and the Clog Dance. Bye bye for now. See you next time.
1: Hello, it's only me. Are you there?
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1: Hundreds of prisoners are being released under the government's controversial early release scheme designed to tackle prison overcrowding. Here's one of them.
2: It's good. Yeah, it's good because, it would be better to release people sooner than later, especially with offences like mine.
1: Earlier this year, ministers excluded certain offences, including some sexual offences and manslaughter, from the plans. A former prep teacher who sexually abused a boy she tutored has been jailed for 7 years. 65-year-old Deborah Franklin was the complainant's private tutor during the 1990s. Earlier this year, she was convicted at St Albans Crown Court of 8 counts of gross indecency against the boy after a trial. Police say a baby girl whose body was found on the shoreline in Wales could have been in the water for weeks. Detectives are continuing to search for the mother after the infant was found by a member of the public in Bangor on Sunday afternoon. Superintendent Clinos Davis gave this update.
3: We understand that the mother may be fearful of coming forward, but we urge her to speak to a specialist. Her welfare and safety is our utmost concern.
1: A review into a sexual assault case at a travel lodge has found room intrusions are a problem across the UK's hotel industry. Barrister Paul Greeny KC said he received evidence that security issues were widespread and not restricted to one business. He was leading a review commissioned earlier this year after a woman was sexually assaulted at a travel lodge in Maidenhead by a man who had been given a keycard to her room. And the Prime Minister has paid tribute to Dame Esther Ranson following her death, aged 86. The broadcaster and campaigner hosted That's Life for 21 years before founding Childline. Andy Byrne.

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2: Dry with clear spells in the south and southeast tonight. Chilly in rural areas with mist or fog. Windy elsewhere with showers, especially across southwest Scotland. Lows of 12 degrees.
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America, the song Oh Pretty Woman by Roy Orbison is at the top of the singles charts, while I'm Into Something Good by Herman's Hermits is the number one song in the UK. Lyndon Baines Johnson is the President of the United States, and the movie A Shot in the Dark is at the top of the box office. Sir Alec Douglas Home is the Prime Minister of the United Kingdom. Radio stations are playing hit songs from music artists such as the Beatles, Roy Orbison, The Animals, The Supremes, and The Beach Boys. On television, a new sitcom called Gilligan's Island has recently made its TV debut on CBS. The show, which stars Bob Denver, follows the lives of seven people who have become shipwrecked on an island, along with popular shows such as Bonanza, What's My Line, The Jack Benny Program, and The Ed Sullivan Show.

0: 131.
1: I'd Rather Be Rich, from the romantic comedy film starring Sandra Dee. 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Then the grandfather recovers. It also starred Andy Williams and Robert Goulet.

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You're gonna

0: from the film A Hard Day's Night. George Martin at 122. This week in 1964 at 120, The Invasion and Buchanan and Greenfield.
1: We interrupt this record for a special announcement. It seems there's been an invasion at the local airport.
2: Mama said there'll be days like this, there'll be days like this, Mama said.
1: We take you now to the local airport where a foreign object has just landed.
3: Is it a plane? Is it a plane?
4: Yeah, this is Nutley at the local airport. Thousands of teenagers have gathered to get a closer look at the invaders. We're standing at the foot of the plane. The door is opening. There they are. Are you the ones that invaded the country?
5: Yeah.
4: Jamming the airwaves day and night?
5: Yeah.
4: Stealing the hearts of American girls?
5: Yeah.
4: And what do you have to say for yourselves?
6: Ooh, we're being invaded by four mobs!
7: Don't just stand there. Call the silly defense department.
6: What?
8: Civilians are urged to take cover.
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8: Military personnel are directed to report immediately. The invaders are armed with 33s and 45s and all have records. Teenagers, we beg you, don't stop, don't look, don't listen.
10: This is Bunkley walking through the crowd. Young lady, what have you done to protect yourself?
11: What's that you say?
10: I said, what have you done to protect yourself from the invaders?
11: You'll have to speak up. I've got teeth in my ear.
10: But what would you do if a mop swept you off your feet?
11: Holding and kissing and squeezing and loving.
10: And your boyfriend here, what do you have to say?
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10: You're off to join the army.
13: I'm off to join the circus.
10: And we're off to join Nutley with the four mops.
14: Ooh. 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Shops are closing. Band clubs are breaking up. 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How do you like that?
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21: That's the end of a symphony. By Beethoven or Tchaikovsky. No matter which composer or how hallowed be his name, they all wrote good beginnings, but their endings sound the same. With banging on the kettle drums, those copper-colored metal drums. Between the cymbals crashing, the brasses keep rehashing the same darn note. The clarinets are tweeting, and the tuba keeps repeating till it gets your goat. Then all of them. musicians. Repeat these repetitions till you're ready for the booby hatch, and then... they start again. The classical composer, be it Brahms or be it Bach, when it comes to writing endings, has an awful mental block. And that applies to Haydn and to Handel and to Glinka, to Rimsky and to Korsakov, and others I can't think of. The ending of a symphony is what they call the coda. And I've collected some of them. You ought to get a load of. They're actual and factual. I'll quote you note for note the endings of some symphonies that great composers wrote. A work of art should have an end that's not too short or long. To give you an example, here's a simple little song. Now let us take our simple song and find out if it blends well with the end of Schubert's Seventh. And I hope all's well that ends well.

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1: Tell me about it.
2: An 1864 Armstrong 500 motor race was held at the Mount Panorama Circuit in New South Wales, Australia, and was won by Spencer Martin and Bill Brown. Trans-Canada Airlines began a nationwide campaign with full-page newspaper advertisements headlined, "Take a look at T-Air Canada," to announce a new name that would work equally well in English or French. See How They Run was broadcast on the NBC television network at 9 p.m. as the first made-for-television movie, a feature-length motion picture designed to accommodate commercial breaks in its 2 hours. NBC ads in American newspapers announced it with the phrase, "First time on any screen anywhere," and celebrated the world premiere of the suspense thriller, starring John Forsythe, Senna Berger, Franco Tone, Jane Wyatt, and Leslie Nielsen. The Beatles recorded She's a Woman at the EMI Studios in Abbey Road. On the same day, drummer Ringo Starr passed his drum.

0: parade.
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2: Father Goose, starring Cary Grant and Leslie Caron, shacked up on a Pacific island with seven little castaways. He was gracious, gallant, hospitable, and considerate.
3: We could all do with some food.
2: And always a gentleman.
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4: Where is it?
2: The children were helpful and loving. And the adults brought out the best in each other.
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2: Cary Grant. Leslie Caron.
5: Is it morning already?
2: In Father Goose. Co-starring Trevor Howard.
6: Good heavens, he's killed her.
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1: The House of the Rising Sun, famously recorded by the English rock band The Animals in 1964. 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

GTO from Ronnie and the Daytonas. 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At number 6, song number 5 this week, remember Walking in the Sand and the Shangri-Las.

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0: The top three songs this week. Bread and Butter, The New Beats at 3, Doo Wah, Diddy Diddy, Manfred Mann at 2. At number one, A Pretty Woman from Roy Orbison and The Candy Men. Here's the number one song in the UK this week, I'm Into Something Good and Herman's Hermits.
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2: Hundreds of prisoners are being released under the government's controversial early release scheme designed to tackle prison overcrowding. Here's one of them.
3: It's good. Yeah, it's good because, it'd be better to release people sooner than later, especially with offences like mine.
2: Earlier this year, ministers excluded certain offences, including some sexual offences and manslaughter, from the plans. A former prep teacher who sexually abused a boy she tutored has been jailed for 7 years. 65-year-old Deborah Franklin was the complainant's private tutor during the 1990s. Earlier this year, she was convicted at St Albans Crown Court of 8 counts of gross indecency against the boy after a trial. Police say a baby girl whose body was found on the shoreline in Wales could have been in the water for weeks. Detectives are continuing to search for the mother after the infant was found by a member of the public in Bangor on Sunday afternoon. Superintendent Clinos Davis gave this update.
4: We understand that the mother may be fearful of coming forward, but we urge her to speak to a specialist. Her welfare and safety is our utmost concern.
2: A review into a sexual assault case at a travel lodge has found room intrusions are a problem across the UK's hotel industry. Barrister Paul Greeny KC said he received evidence that security issues were widespread and not restricted to one business. He was leading a review commissioned earlier this year after a woman was sexually assaulted at a travel lodge in Maidenhead by a man who had been given a keycard to her room. And the Prime Minister has paid tribute to Dame Esther Ranson following her death, aged 86. The broadcaster and campaigner hosted That's Life for 21 years before founding Childline. Andy Burnham said she had changed countless lives and gave a voice to people who often went unheard. That's the latest from Radio News Hub. I'm Johnny Holmes.
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2: Dry with clear spells in the south and southeast.

Hi, and welcome to today's episode of The Rock's Rocks Theme. The theme this week, duets, not duos, duets. Solo artists, predominantly, I think, looking down the playlist, a man and a lady singing together, which is not the norm. Although saying that, some of the solo artists do tend to make a habit of doing duets with other other solo artists. So you may hear the same artist singing with other artists as the show goes on. But yes, duets, not duos. So bands that are normally known as singing together won't appear on today's show. But bands, solo artists who join forces just for the odd song will feature. Start off today's show with Stevie Nicks and Don Henley with Leather and Lace. This is a sing-along one for Meat Loaf and Cher.

Just been jiggling the playlist around because otherwise, as I said, as I mentioned at the beginning of the show, some solo artists seem to like doing duets with lots of different solo artists. So I've had to just jiggle them around to make sure that we hadn't got the same solo artist back to back with two different solo artists. So I've just shoved Bryan Adams and Melanie C. From the Spice Girls, of course. Bryan Adams obviously wasn't with the Spice Girls. Mel C was. Shoved them up the playlist with When You're Gone. Before that, we had Tom Kiefer, who's the lead singer, or used to be the lead singer of Cinderella, singing a duet of a Cinderella song with Lizzie Hale from Hailstorm, of course. Meatloaf and Cher with Dead Ringer for Love. And starting off today's show with Stevie Nicks with Leather and Lace, with a little bit of help, of course, with Don Henley.

Rod Stewart and Tina Turner with It Takes Two brings us more or less the halfway stage of today's show. The show, of course, being rock's themes with me, the Rockmeister. The theme this week, duets, male and female duets. I just checked, I said that at the beginning of the show, and I just checked to make sure that actually all the duets are male and female. I had stuck a couple in that were bands and a female artist, but I'm hoping I don't have to play them. They're in my reserve folder, just in case. Before that, we had Mike Reno from Loverboy and Ann Wilson from Heart with Almost Paradise, and then Lita Ford and Ozzy Osbourne with Close My Eyes Forever. This, another track by Stevie Nicks, because she, as I say, she is one of those that loves doing duets with everybody. This is with her friend, Beg Friend, who, though I read something about her, she wanted him to be her love interest. She was desperate to join the Heartbreakers. This is Stevie Nicks and Tom Petty with Stop Dragging My Heart Around.

Rapidly approaching the end of today's show. I reckon I've got about 15 minutes, so I reckon I can squeeze two or three more tracks in before it's time for me to bid you my fond farewell. But you've just heard Robert Plant and Alison Krauss with Please Read the Letter That I Wrote. Before that, from Chicago, we had Peter Cetera with A Little Bit of Help with Cher with After Love, and then Tom Petty and Stevie Nicks with Stop Dragging My Heart Around. What am I going to come up with next? Oh, yes, Bryan Adams is back again, and it's Tina Turner, but neither with the same artist as they had a solo hit with before, or a duet with before. She was with, as I say, Rod Stewart, and he was with Mel C previously in the show. This time they joined forces together from the album Reckless with It's Only Love.

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2: Hundreds of prisoners are being released under the government's controversial early release scheme designed to tackle prison overcrowding. Here's one of them.
3: It's good. Yeah, it's good because, it'd be better to release people sooner than later, especially with offences like mine.
2: Earlier this year, ministers excluded certain offences, including some sexual offences and manslaughter, from the plans. A former prep teacher who sexually abused a boy she tutored has been jailed for 7 years. 65-year-old Deborah Franklin was the complainant's private tutor during the 1990s. Earlier this year, she was convicted at St Albans Crown Court of 8 counts of gross indecency against the boy after a trial. Police say a baby girl whose body was found on the shoreline in Wales could have been in the water for weeks. Detectives are continuing to search for the mother after the infant was found by a member of the public in Bangor on Sunday afternoon. Superintendent Clinos Davis gave this update.
4: We understand that the mother may be fearful of coming forward, but we urge her to speak to a specialist. Her welfare and safety is our utmost concern.
2: A review into a sexual assault case at a travel lodge has found room intrusions are a problem across the UK's hotel industry. Barrister Paul Greeny KC said he received evidence that security issues were widespread and not restricted to one business. He was leading a review commissioned earlier this year after a woman was sexually assaulted at a travel lodge in Maidenhead by a man who had been given a keycard to her room. And the Prime Minister has paid tribute to Dame Esther Ranson following her death, aged 86. The broadcaster and campaigner hosted That's Life for 21 years before founding Childline. Andy Burnham said she had changed countless lives and gave a voice to people who often went unheard. That's the latest from Radio News Hub. I'm Johnny Holmes.
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1: This is your weather update.
2: Dry with clear spells in the south and southeast tonight. Chilly in rural areas with mist or fog. Windy elsewhere with showers, especially across southwest Scotland. Lows of 12 degrees.
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0: night. It's Gary Hopkins and a blast from the 80s.
1: Chaka Khan, Chaka Khan, Chaka Khan, Chaka Khan, Chaka Khan, let me

A song that was originally released in 1979 by Prince that, well, didn't fare very well in the charts back then. That was Chaka Khan and her version of I Feel For You. That particular song

was released in 1984 and charted in 1984 and also 1985, getting to number 7 on the Dutch Top 40, number 22 in France, number 8 in Belgium, number 4 in Australia. It got to number 2 in Canada, number 3 in America, and number 6 in Switzerland. It also got to number 2 as well in New Zealand, number 8 in Norway, and number 7 in Sweden. It was a number 4 hit in Germany, and it did top the charts in Ireland and also the UK as well. Hello there, welcome along to A Blast from the 80s with me, Gary Hopkins. This is What's in Store for You Today.

looking, what's the last... So, all that to come then between now and the end of the show. We've got your regular features as well. We've got your first song, which this week has been picked by Jamie. And Jamie's song choice, or her first song, is by Dolly Parton. Find out which one that is a little bit later on. We've got the 80s memory as well, which this week is a sporting memory. And of course, we've got the 80s lyrical game as well, where I read out to you the first four lines of a very popular song from the 1980s. All you've got to do is just tell me what it is. Tell me anyway, at least, you know, over the radio. Anyway, so if you want to know what today's song is then, well, here we go. This is the first four lines from today's 80s song, and it goes like this. I get up in the evening and I ain't got nothing to say. I come home in the morning, I go to bed feeling the same way. So, what song is that from? Do you have a little inkling? Well, keep it to yourself for the moment. Of course, you can chat to other people if you want to, and maybe, you know, confer over the answer. We will, of course, play the song and, of course, tell you the answer a little bit later on. Right then, we are going to go back to 1981 and the debut single for a certain band called Duran Duran. Wonder what that song is? We'll find out in just a moment. But before that, released in 1983, this is The Cure. This is The Walk.

0: So there we go, released in 1981. That was, of course, the debut single for a band called Duran Duran, who, of course, have gone on to sell millions and millions of records. That was, of course, Planet Earth. We got to number 12 in the UK and number 8 in Australia. Their first top 10 hit anywhere in the world. Elsewhere chart-wise, it also got to number 70 only in France, number 14 in Ireland. And of course, they have gone on to release many, many albums and singles, of course, as well. And they are absolutely massive. And you can check them out, of course, on their official website, which is, of course, duranduran.com. It's got news, tour information, what's new about them. You can also buy some bits and bobs as well. Before that as well, released in 1983, it was The Cure with The Walk. That particular song was a number 12 hit in the UK. And it was also the first of their 17 consecutive top 20 hits in Ireland. Right then, here on A Blast from the 80s, it's time for your bits. It's time for this.
1: Your first song.
0: So today's song choice then is from Jamie. Thank you very much, Jamie, for getting in touch. Her first song was by Dolly Parton in 1980. And the song, of course, was 9 to 5. She says that my first song was by Dolly Parton. The song I remember very, very well, was very, very catchy at the time. It was a massive, massive hit in America, where it was played a lot on the radio. And I just had to go out and buy it. It was just simply brilliant. And me and my mum and my dad used to do a lot of country dancing at the time, and we loved dancing to this particular song. Please, please, please, can you play it? Then maybe I can get my own children and grandchildren to also dance along with me. My grandchildren probably won't, but anyway, there we go. Thank you very much to you. All the best from Jamie. So, yes, Jamie, this particular song was released in 1980. This is the brilliant, brilliant and very hugely popular Dolly Parton with 9 to 5.

goes our thanks to Jamie then and her first song that she bought in the 1980s, taken from the comedy film of the same name. That was Dolly Parton there and 925. The song itself won a Grammy Award for Best Country Song and Best Country Vocal Performance in the female category. It was also nominated as well for other Grammy Awards and also an Academy Award as well. Chart-wise, the song made it to number 9 in Australia, number 5 in Belgium and also Austria as well. We got to number 10 on the Dutch Top 40. Surprisingly, only got to number 47 in the UK. It was a number 9 hit in South Africa and also New Zealand as well. And it got to number 6 in Sweden. It also only got to number 46 in Germany. But, of course, it was a chart topper in America, not only on the Billboard Hot 100, but also on the Hot Country Songs chart as well. And it also got to number 1 as well on the Canadian Singles chart as well. So, like Jamie, if you want your first song that you ever bought played out on a future Blast from the 80s show, please do get in touch. Go to the website www.blastradioshows.com or search for Blast Radio Shows on social media, and you can get in touch with me various ways on the website and, of course, through Facebook, Twitter, or even Instagram. So please do get in touch. Could be playing your first song, like Jamie's, in the next couple of episodes of the show. Right, still to come, we've got some Sheena Easton with Modern Girl. We've also got a absolute classic from David Bowie as well. But before all of that, and of course the 80s memory, we are going to go back to 1988 and U2 with One Tree Hill. But before that, the simply brilliant Level 42 from 1985. This is Something About You.

0: Oh, there we go then. Released in 1988. That was U2 and One Tree Hill, taken from the brilliant album The Joshua Tree, or it was taken from In God's Country, depending on where you live around the world. The song was written in memory of Greg Carroll, a New Zealander the band first met in Auckland during the Unforgettable Fire Tour in 1984. He became very close and friends with Bono and later served as a roadie for the group. Unfortunately, he was killed in July 1986 in a motorcycle accident in Dublin. And after Carroll's funeral in New Zealand, Bono wrote the lyrics to One Tree Hill in his memory. There we go. There we go. That was, of course, a big, big hit in 1988. It was, of course, a massive hit as well in New Zealand as well, where it got to number one on their weekly charts, and it was the second best-selling single as well of that particular year in that country as well. Before that as well, released in 1985 and charting in that year and also 1986, it was Level 42 with Something About You. That song made it to number six in the UK, number seven in America, and it was a number 10 hit in New Zealand. It also got number 33 in the Netherlands, number 13 in Canada. Great, great tune, has to be said. Right then, here on A Blast from the 80s, it's time to take you back to the decade where there were some fantastic sporting memories. Some of you may not remember this one. Some of you may.
1: Do you remember this?
2: Well, Cliff will be looking for something better than just the high spray here, Jack, because he's still taking all blacks and £10,000 for a maximum break. And for a new championship record of £1,465,000.
3: They have actually stopped playing on the other table. Well, I don't think there's going to be another moment in Cliff's life when he's going to be so tense as this. Cliff. Oh, good luck, mate.
4: Yeah! Oh, wonderful! That is really, truly wonderful. And he's being hugged. Just look at the pictures.
0: So that bit of audio then was from the 1983 Professional World Snooker Championships held at the Crucible Theatre in Sheffield. That was the very first maximum break at the World Championships. And of course, it was in 1983, as I mentioned, with Cliff Forburn achieving basically what they thought was the impossible, although it wasn't the very first televised 147. That was in 1982 by Steve Davis. Since Cliff Forburn did that in 1983, there has been a few more maximums at the World Championship. Jimmy White has done it, Stephen Hendry's done it three times, Ronnie O'Sullivan so far three times, Mark Williams, Ali Carter, John Higgins and also Neil Robertson as well have also done maximums at the Crucible. It was, though, a fantastic feat, and as you heard on the audio, he won £20,000 for doing it back then. So here on A Blast from the 80s, in just a moment, you are going to hear from Sheena Easton and Modern Girl. But before that, one of the icons of the 1970s and also the 1980s as well. This is the brilliant David Bowie with Let's Dance.

0: There we go, that was Sheena Easton then and Modern Girl. That particular single was first released in February of 1980. I only got to number 56 on the UK charts. It was then re-released later on in 1980, but this time was a top 10 hit in the UK. It would also reach the US top 20 when it was released in 1981 as her second single release, following on from the number one hit in America, Morning Train. Elsewhere around the world, it also got to number 19 in Canada, number 18 in Japan, and it was also a top 10 single as well in Ireland. And before that, released in 1983 and taken from the album of the same name, it was the brilliant David Bowie and Let's Dance. Of course, that was a international success in 1983, getting to number 2 in Austria and Australia. It was also a number 2 hit as well in South Africa and France and Germany, and it got to number 4 in Spain, number 5 in Poland, and basically elsewhere it was a number 1 single. It was also a big hit as well in 2016, of course, following on from his passing. So, here on A Blast from the 80s, it's time to test your lyrical knowledge of all 80s music. Yep, it's time for this.
1: This is the Lyrical Game.
0: So, a little bit earlier on then, we read out the first four lines from a very popular song from the 1980s. All you've got to do is just guess what that song is. If you missed it earlier on, do not worry. I'm about to read them out to you again. But of course, if you think you know, maybe this might just jog your memory. So, the lyrics are, I get up in the evening and I ain't got nothing to say. I come home in the morning, I go to bed feeling the same way. So, what song is that from? Well, the song itself was released in 1984, and it was a song that didn't get to number one in America. It only got to number 2 in that particular chart. It was, though, a chart topper in other places around the world, but also mainly a top 10 hit. So, do you know what it is? Well, let's put you out of your misery and find out if you were right or wrong as we play this week's 80s Lyrical Game song.

0: released from the album Born in the USA, and it was of course a million seller as well. That was Bruce Springsteen there and Dancing in the Dark. It was released in 1984, and chart wise it made it to number 5 in Australia, number 16 only in Italy, number 36 only in France, and number 11 in Finland. It got to number 2 in Sweden, New Zealand and also Ireland as well, and it was a number 3 hit in Canada. It also got to number 4 in the UK and South Africa, and as I said, surprisingly, it only got to number 2 in America, although it did get to number 1 on the mainstream rock Billboard chart. It was also a weekly number 1 on the Netherlands or the Dutch Top 40, and also in Belgium as well. So, well done if you got it right. Commiserations if you got it wrong. We, of course, would do that again next time here on the show. And unfortunately, we have come to the end of today's A Blast from the 80s. But as always, thank you very much for joining us here on the show. It's been a pleasure to have your company. Don't forget about the website, www.blastradioshows.com, or you can search for Blast Radio Shows on social media, where you can give us a follow and a like and find out all the things which are happening with the show. Okay, so please do that if you can. The website also has some previous shows as well. If you are on a very long journey and you want to listen to some lots of music and lots of chat and basically lots more things to do with the 1980s. Okay, so I'll be back again next time with some more tunes and memories from the 1980s. But until then, we are going to go back to 1989 and a bit of dance stroke hip house music as well. This particular song made it to number 3 in Greece, number 13 in Austria, number 4 in the Netherlands, number 12 in Germany, number 10 in Switzerland, number 12 in Sweden, number 29 in New Zealand, and only got to number 85 in Australia. Tut tut. But it was a number 3 hit in the UK, which is where they are from. This is the Rebel MC and Double Trouble with Street Tough. Catch you later.
1: Cut, cut, cut. Tell me something. 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
1: Hundreds of prisoners are being released under the government's controversial early release scheme designed to tackle prison overcrowding. Here's one of them.
2: It's good. Yeah, it's good because, it'd be better to release people sooner than later, especially with offences like mine.
1: Earlier this year, ministers excluded certain offences, including some sexual offences and manslaughter, from the plans. A former prep teacher who sexually abused a boy she tutored has been jailed for 7 years. 65-year-old Deborah Franklin was the complainant's private tutor during the 1990s. Earlier this year, she was convicted at St Albans Crown Court of 8 counts of gross indecency against the boy after a trial. Police say a baby girl whose body was found on the shoreline in Wales could have been in the water for weeks. Detectives are continuing to search for the mother after the infant was found by a member of the public in Bangor on Sunday afternoon. Superintendent Clinos Davis gave this update.
3: We understand that the mother may be fearful of coming forward, but we urge her to speak to a specialist. Her welfare and safety is our utmost concern.
1: A review into a sexual assault case at a travel lodge has found room intrusions are a problem across the UK's hotel industry. Barrister Paul Greeny KC said he received evidence that security issues were widespread and not restricted to one business. He was leading a review commissioned earlier this year after a woman was sexually assaulted at a travel lodge in Maidenhead by a man who had been given a keycard to her room. And the Prime Minister has paid tribute to Dame Esther Ranson following her death, aged 86. The broadcaster and campaigner hosted That's Life for 21 years before founding Childline. Andy Burnham said she had changed countless lives and gave a voice to people who often went unheard. That's the latest from Radio News Hub. I'm Johnny Holmes.
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6: This is your weather update.
1: Dry with clear spells in the south and southeast tonight. Chilly in rural areas with mist or fog. Windy elsewhere with showers, especially across southwest Scotland. Lows of 12 degrees.
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1: Hundreds of prisoners are being released under the government's controversial early release scheme designed to tackle prison overcrowding. Here's one of them.
2: It's good. Yeah, it's good because, it'd be better to release people sooner than later, especially with offences like mine.
1: Earlier this year, ministers excluded certain offences, including some sexual offences and manslaughter, from the plans. A former prep teacher who sexually abused a boy she tutored has been jailed for 7 years. 65-year-old Deborah Franklin was the complainant's private tutor during the 1990s. Earlier this year, she was convicted at St Albans Crown Court of 8 counts of gross indecency against the boy after a trial. Police say a baby girl whose body was found on the shoreline in Wales could have been in the water for weeks. Detectives are continuing to search for the mother after the infant was found by a member of the public in Bangor on Sunday afternoon. Superintendent Clinos Davis gave this update.
3: We understand that the mother may be fearful of coming forward, but we urge her to speak to a specialist. Her welfare and safety is our utmost concern.
1: A review into a sexual assault case at a travel lodge has found room intrusions are a problem across the UK's hotel industry. Barrister Paul Greeny KC said he received evidence that security issues were widespread and not restricted to one business. He was leading a review commissioned earlier this year after a woman was sexually assaulted at a travel lodge in Maidenhead by a man who had been given a keycard to her room. And the Prime Minister has paid tribute to Dame Esther Ranson following her death, aged 86. The broadcaster and campaigner hosted That's Life for 21 years before founding Childline. Andy Burnham said she had changed countless lives and gave a voice to people who often went unheard. That's the latest from Radio News Hub. I'm Johnny Holmes.
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6: This is your weather update.
1: Dry with clear spells in the south and southeast tonight. Chilly in rural areas with mist or fog. Windy elsewhere with showers, especially across southwest Scotland. Lows of 12 degrees.
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0: Rundown with me, Dave Marley, where today we concentrate on the chart of October 1995. You've just heard number 20, down from last week's 18, TLC and Waterfalls, and it's down from last week's 15 to this week's
1: number 19.
0: Very.

0: four spaces from last week's 15 to this week's 19 with Sunshine After the Rain, and it's down 10 from last week's number 8 to this week's
1: number 18
0: for Janet Jackson.

0: 20 Fingers featuring Gillette and Short Short Man, down two spaces from last week's 11 to this week's 13. As we continue the chart countdown for October 1995, it's another brand new entry at this week's
1: number 12
0: for Louise.

0: a fourth brand new entry on this week's chart, and at number 12 this week, Louise and Light of My Life, and it's down from last week's number 7 to this week's
1: number 11
0: for the Rembrandts.

known the theme tune to Friends, the Rembrandts, I'll Be There For You, down from last week's number 7 to this week's number 11, as we continue the chart countdown for October 1995 into the top 10, another brand new entry at

0: 3 straight in at number 10 this week for Iron Maiden and Man on the Edge, and it's down 3 from last week's number 6 to this week's
1: number 9
0: for Entrance featuring Ricardo DeForce.
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0: selects a fall of three spaces from last week's number six to this week's number nine, Entrance featuring Ricardo DeForce and Staying Alive. And it's up from last week's 12 to this week's
1: number eight
0: for Bon Jovi.
1: Yeah.

0: expect to climb with three spaces from last week's number 10 to this week's number 7. Wet, wet, wet, and somewhere, somehow. And it's down two from last week's number 4 to this week's
1: number 6
0: for Mariah Carey.

0: drops two spaces from last week's number 4 to this week's number 6, Mariah Carey and Fantasy. It was a non-mover at this week's number 5 for Smokey featuring Roy Chubby Brown and Living Next Door to Alice. And it's down from last week's number 3 to this week's
1: number 4
0: for Michael Jackson. No.

0: one space from last week's three to this week's number four, Michael Jackson and You Are Not Alone, as we step inside the top three of October 1995. It's down from last week's number two to this week's
1: number three
0: for Shaggy.

so it's another brand new entry straight in at number two this week for Pulp and Misshapes. We're moments away from finding out what was number one in October 1995. Before we do, let's recap on that top 10. A brand new entry straight in at number 10 for Iron Maiden and Man on the Edge, down from last week's 6 to this week's 9. Entrance featuring Ricardo DeForce and Staying Alive, up from last week's 12 to this week's 18. It was Bon Jovi and Something for the Pain, up from last week's 10 to this week's 7. Wet, Wet, Wet and Somewhere, Somehow, down from last week's 4 to this week's number 6. Mariah Carey and Fantasy, a non-mover at number 5 for Smokey and Roy Chubby Brown and Living Next Door to Alice, down from last week's 3 to this week's number 4. Michael Jackson, You Are Not Alone, inside the top 3, down from last week's 2 to this week's number 3. Shaggy and Boombastic, and another brand new entry straight in at number 2 for Pulp and Misshapes, the track that was number 1 in October 1995. Britain's number 1. It's Simply Red and Fairground. I'll see you next time.

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1: Hundreds of prisoners are being released under the government's controversial early release scheme designed to tackle prison overcrowding. Here's one of them.
2: It's good. Yeah, it's good because, it'd be better to release people sooner than later, especially with offences like mine.
1: Earlier this year, ministers excluded certain offences, including some sexual offences and manslaughter, from the plans. A former prep teacher who sexually abused a boy she tutored has been jailed for 7 years. 65-year-old Deborah Franklin was the complainant's private tutor during the 1990s. Earlier this year, she was convicted at St Albans Crown Court of 8 counts of gross indecency against the boy after a trial. Police say a baby girl whose body was found on the shoreline in Wales could have been in the water for weeks. Detectives are continuing to search for the mother after the infant was found by a member of the public in Bangor on Sunday afternoon. Superintendent Clinos Davis gave this update.
3: We understand that the mother may be fearful of coming forward, but we urge her to speak to a specialist. Her welfare and safety is our utmost concern.
1: A review into a sexual assault case at a travel lodge has found room intrusions are a problem across the UK's hotel industry. Barrister Paul Greeny KC said he received evidence that security issues were widespread and not restricted to one business. He was leading a review commissioned earlier this year after a woman was sexually assaulted at a travel lodge in Maidenhead by a man who had been given a keycard to her room. And the Prime Minister has paid tribute to Dame Esther Ranson following her death, aged 86. The broadcaster and campaigner hosted That's Life for 21 years before founding Childline. Andy Burnham said she had changed countless lives and gave a voice to people who often went unheard. That's the latest from Radio News Hub. I'm Johnny Holmes.
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6: This is your weather update.
1: Dry with clear spells in the south and southeast tonight. Chilly in rural areas with mist or fog. Windy elsewhere with showers, especially across southwest Scotland. Lows of 12 degrees.
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Gabrielle is called Dreams. This year, 19th of February, Elton John is forced to end a concert in Melbourne halfway through the show, when a swarm of grasshoppers invade the stage. What's all that about?

at 1993, Paul McCartney headlines a concert at the Hollywood Bowl in USA to celebrate Earth Day. Other performers include Ringo Starr, Steve Miller and Don Henley. And also 22nd of April in 1993, The Who's Tommy opens on Broadway. What is-

Now, that's Hathaway, What Is Love. I must apologise if I sound a little bit distracted today. What it is, I bought a new box of my 7-inch singles, right, for the studio. And I ordered the white cardboard covers to put the records in. And a lot of them are coloured vinyl. I got John Lennon, Happy Christmas, War Is Over, 1971, American import on the green vinyl. I've got Mr. Blue Sky, ELO, 7-inch single on blue vinyl. And also Queen's Bohemian Rhapsody on blue vinyl. So while I'm playing the music, I'm writing out the information on the new sleeves for the coloured vinyl. And that's why I'm a little bit distracted today. I do apologise. Here's the Four Non-Blondes. Checking out the hits of 1993 right here on Pop Years.

Bonds, 31st of May 1993. Oasis forced their way onto the bill at King Tut's 1-1 Hut in Glasgow. Alan McGee is in the audience. And then he offers the band a recording contract on

Track from the Spin Doctors. Okay, time for the top three selling singles across the UK in 1993 at number three.

track from Whitney Houston, third biggest selling single across the UK, written by Dolly Parton. I Will Always Love You, as sung in the film Best Little Whorehouse in Texas. Last note. Higher, please. Higher. And my glasses just cracked. Second biggest selling single. Too Unlimited. No Limits. There is a

the third biggest selling single is Whitney Houston, I Will Always Love You. Second one is that track, To Unlimited, No Limits. Britain's number one. It's Meat Loaf.

I used to have a pair of underpants, Meatloaf ones. On the front, it said, I'll do anything for love. And on the back, it said, I won't do that. So the biggest selling single in 1993 across the UK, Meatloaf, I'll do anything for love, but I won't do that. This was also a massive hit from the Pet Shop Boys. I think it was first done by the Village People many, many years previously. It's called Go West.

Oh, love that track. Playing the hits of 1993, right here on Pop Years. Pet Shop Boys, but stand by, here's Roxette.

So, 3rd of September 1993, Simon Mayo leaves the Radio 1 breakfast show after 5 years in the chair. He's replaced by Mark Goodyear, who presents the show until the end of the year. And Rick Astley, he retires from the music industry after just 2 years, age 27, after selling 40 million records.

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1: Hundreds of prisoners are being released under the government's controversial early release scheme designed to tackle prison overcrowding. Here's one of them.
2: It's good. Yeah, it's good because, it would be better to release people sooner than later, especially with offences like mine.
1: Earlier this year, ministers excluded certain offences, including some sexual offences and manslaughter, from the plans. A former prep teacher who sexually abused a boy she tutored has been jailed for 7 years. 65-year-old Deborah Franklin was the complainant's private tutor during the 1990s. Earlier this year, she was convicted at St Albans Crown Court of 8 counts of gross indecency against the boy after a trial. Police say a baby girl whose body was found on the shoreline in Wales could have been in the water for weeks. Detectives are continuing to search for the mother after the infant was found by a member of the public in Bangor on Sunday afternoon. Superintendent Clinos Davis gave this update.
3: We understand that the mother may be fearful of coming forward, but we urge her to speak to a specialist. Her welfare and safety is our utmost concern.
1: A review into a sexual assault case at a travel lodge has found room intrusions are a problem across the UK's hotel industry. Barrister Paul Greeny KC said he received evidence that security issues were widespread and not restricted to one business. He was leading a review commissioned earlier this year after a woman was sexually assaulted at a travel lodge in Maidenhead by a man who had been given a keycard to her room. And the Prime Minister has paid tribute to Dame Esther Ranson following her death, aged 86. The broadcaster and campaigner hosted That's Life for 21 years before founding Childline. Andy Burnham said she had changed countless lives and gave a voice to people who often went unheard. That's the latest from Radio News Hub. I'm Johnny Holmes.
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1: Dry with clear spells in the south and southeast tonight. Chilly in rural areas with mist or fog. Windy elsewhere with showers, especially across southwest Scotland. Lows of 12 degrees.
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along. It is Supersonic 70s. I'm Jeff Dorsett. I'm going to be in the air chair for the next 60 minutes. 70s it is. We open up with the first number one for 10cc and a Rubber Bullet. And then Declan Manus, better known to me and you as Elvis Costello, and Pump It Up. So we've got Blue Oyster Cult, we've got The Tourist coming. A cover from another brother as Feeder does The Police. Some Juicy Lucy, Mott the Hoople, a mod classic from Secret Affair. And we'll get the School Days feature on as well. A couple of interviews, Roger Cook, yes, of Cook and Greenaway, talking about the Drifters. And Dave Hill, yes, the guy that's sort of dressed up like a stuffed turkey out of Slade. And if you want to get in touch, please do so. The email is always the same. It is chunkyjeff, chunkygeoff at gmail.com. That's chunkyjeff at gmail.com. I think you're going to enjoy the next hour like this from the Blue Oyster Cult.

just about every compilation you've ever heard out of the 70s. Blue Oyster Cult and Don't Fear the Reaper, and it's playing on Supersonic 70s. Now, before Dave Stewart and Annie Lennox formed Eurythmics in the 80s and took the world by storm, they were part of this. They were the Tourists.

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1: So we find you in good shape there. Supersonic 70 is coming your way. Three questions. Give you the answers in about 30 minutes' time. First one up is a lyric. I want to know the artist and the song. Here's the line I'm going to give you. If I could, baby, I'd give you the world. Open up. If I could, baby, I'd give you the world. Open up. Who's the artist and what is the song? Question number two. Think about the album cover of Dark Side of the Moon. What is the object in the centre of the album cover? Think of the album cover, Dark Side of the Moon. What is the object in the middle? And number three, in the spoof band The Ruttles, which Monty Python character played Dick McQuickley, i.e. Paul McCartney? So in The Ruttles, who played Dick McQuigley? Right, Paul McCartney, give you the answers in about 30 minutes' time. Right, this is a feature that we have. It's called A Cover from Another Brother, where we give you an artist that may be current doing something that was a hit in the 70s. Back end of the 70s for The Police, but this is Feeder, Do It.

0: version, that is a cover from Another Brother, as done there by Feeder doing The Police and I Can't Stand Losing. Terrific. Give you another one next week on Supersonic 70s. Now, one of the things that was a phenomenon in the 60s, but also transcended into the 70s and the 80s, are mods. Yes, they might have started with the Small Faces and the Who, but certainly in the 70s, they were strong as well, and I'm going to play one in just a mo, but also went into the 80s. The Jam would be classed as mods as well. So if you think of a mod classic, all you've got to do is drop me a line right here on the email, chunkygeoff, chunkygeoff at gmail.com. A mod classic from the 70s, and we will play it for you right here, right now. Right, Secret Affair coming. Ian Page's Boys.
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Just mark it Mod Classic, something from the 70s, and we will endeavour to play it for you. Now, one of the bands that really broke through in the 70s had some smash hits. Yes, everybody plays All the Young Dudes. They don't play this as often. These are Mott the Hoople.

is a great character. Ian Hunter, Mont the Hoople, all the way from Memphis. Big hi to everybody connected in Galway from Atlantic Waves, Donald Holland, and Victus Radio on the Isle of Wight, Ian Mack. Big Daddy and everybody in Canada there at FM 108. Radio 319 Rock in Australia. KYA, wonderful station there in San Francisco. Everybody connected with Tameside Radio. And Lim Radio, Paul Smith and everybody. Well, we're going to have a switch of mood here. Interview coming up shortly, but before we get there, this is a guy that I'm going to see next year. He will be 88. Yes, can you believe this? And he's still got the pipes. He has. He is Frankie Valli.

two English songwriters, Doug Flett and Gary Fletcher. It's called Fallen Angel, came out in the middle of the 70s for Frankie Valli. And when I saw him about 5 years ago at the Bournemouth BIC, it is one of the greatest concerts I've ever heard. It was loud, but you could hear every single word. He didn't get drowned out by the musicians, and he did 2 hours, and then he did glad handing on the front row right across there, saying hi to everybody there. And boy, did he look smart there. I think he had a boss. It may have been other fashions, of course, available, but what a guy he looked, and he looked in fantastic shape. So I'm going to see him when he's 88. She'll look forward to it. Right, we're going to switch the mood right here before we get into an interview in about 5 minutes' time with Roger Cook. But this is something here. Came out in March of 1970, and it's a guitarist that goes off on one here. Glenn Fernando Campbell. Do you like this? This is Who Do You Love? These are Juicy Lucy.

0: What an outstanding piece of guitar playing there. Wonderful. Juicy Lucy and Who Do You Love. Right, interview coming up shortly, but before we get there, we're going to go on to a feature here. We call it School Days, but you've got to pronounce it correctly and spell it correctly. S-K-O-O-L-D-A-Z-E. Let's get down with the kids. School Days. And what it is think of a song that you remember from your school days, or maybe it was something that was before your school days or after, but it's something out of the 70s that you remember dancing to. Guys, it could be something where you were trying to pull a girl and you loved this particular song at the time. Or girls, something where you wore your skirt 6 inches above sea level, fluttered those eyelids to try and attract a guy at the club or at the ballroom there. Think of it, from the 70s. All you've got to do, drop me a line, call it School Days. It is to the email chunkygeoff, chunkygeoff at gmail.com. Right, this is the one choice we're going with.
1: 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Time to remember your school days. Tell us your favorite three songs. You pick them and Jeff plays them on Supersonic 70s.

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1: 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Tell us your favorite three songs. You pick them, and Jeff plays them on Supersonic 70s.
0: Yeah, it is. And you can pick out one, or you can do three if you wish. Any which way you want to do it there, just mark it School Days and send it on the email. ChunkyJeff@gmail.com. Right, we're going to do two interviews back to back here. First one up is the songwriter Roger Cook. Cook and Greenaway. They were huge in the 70s, wrote some wonderful songs, including the one we're going to play for the Drifters. But here is Rog talking very much about the Drifters.
2: Now, the Drifters, a lot of people, of course, remember, Drifters probably had at least three careers. If you think about the great Benny King, who wasn't with them very long, then your Clyde McFadders and Rudy Lewis, and of course, the longest serving was Johnny Moore. And Bell was such a great label, Roger. I remember launching a radio station up in Sheffield called Radio Hallam, and the plugger brought in something on Bell Records by the Drifters, and I said, my goodness, you know, I didn't know they were still going. And of course it was one of your songs, and it put them back on the map, because you did at least, is it three for them? I'm trying to think. You certainly did like Sister and Brother. Did you do Kiss in the Back Row?
3: Kissing the Back Row of the Movies, and what was the other one?
2: More Than Number in the Road Book, something like that.
3: That's right, yeah. Well, Roger produced them.
2: Yeah.
3: It was Roger producing them,
2: yeah.
3: And so I was very lucky to have a ride there.
2: Yeah, yeah. But good label, Bell. They really had some stuff in that
3: period.
2: Yeah,
3: they were. Larry Utah, he's long gone now, too.
2: Yeah.
3: God, they're all going, Jeff. What's going on?
2: I don't know, but we're still here, mate.

0: What a wonderful vocal performance, The Drifters, written by Cook and Greenaway. Right, just ahead of the second interview we're going to do involving Slade. Before we get there, let's give you the answer to the quiz. And hopefully you managed to get 3 out of 3. Let's see how you did. First one up was a lyric. I want to know who the artist is and what is the song. If I could, baby, I'd give you the world. Open up. What's the song? It comes from Rumours. It's by Fleetwood Mac. It's Go Your Own Way is the song we're looking for. Question number two. If you think about the album cover, Dark Side of the Moon, what is in the centre of the album cover? The object. It is a prism. And question number three. In the spoof band The Ruttles, which Monty Python guy played Dick McQuickley, or Paul McCartney as it was supposed to be there? It was Eric Idle. So you've got Eric Idle for The Ruttles, Prism for The Dark Side of the Moon, and Go Your Own Way with Fleetwood Mac. Hopefully you managed to get 3 out of 3. Hi to the prof and everybody connected with Viper Radio. Alicia as well. Hope to you and good to you. And Debbie, hope things are good. And the dynamic duo. So I hope everybody's good there. And, we're going to get into the second interview here. Dave Hill. Now, he's the guy with the outrageous outfits that he had here. So I was sort of Mickey taking him, saying that it looked like tinfoil. See what he has to say here. Then we're going to play one of Slade's very, very biggest hits. He once wore an outfit on Top of the Pops made of tin foil, which I gather he used at Christmas to cook his turkey in. Famous as lead guitarist for one of the most successful UK bands. Big in Wolverhampton, I understand. Welcome, Dave Hill.
1: Hello, Jeff. All right?
0: Yeah, not so bad. How's yourself?
1: I'm good.
0: The outfits these days?
1: Well, tin foil's probably round the turkey now, but it's certainly not round me. But I will tell you a little funny story, which might be funny for you.
0: Go on.
1: Is that I was the first person to break my ankle on the platform shoes, right?
0: Yeah.
1: And because I wore silver clothes, I couldn't get the bottom half of the leather trousers to go over the plast.
0: Yes.
1: Because I continued to do the tour as I'm, all British and all that,
0: Sure.
1: So I continued to do the tour sitting in a chair with my leg up. So the only way to actually make the bottom half of the costume fit in, I got some tin foil from the turkey, so to speak, and wrapped it round the bottom half so it looked like a complete silver leg, if you follow me.
0: Yeah.
1: And I mean, it looked good from the distance.

0: Clay to my friend Stan on Supersonic 70s leaves us one track to play, and we're going to go out with one of these.
1: On Supersonic 70s, it's the classic album of the week.
0: Yes, it is. And we're going to go with an album from 1971. And the significance about the album was that the album cover itself didn't show the songs. It also didn't show who the members of the band were. But people got onto it very, very quickly. They recognized it was Led Zeppelin IV. And the photo went everywhere. And it was the best-selling album of that particular year. Huge. And this is the one that's going to take us out. Let's go. Classic album, Led Zeppelin IV. And we'll go with Black Dog. Thank you.

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1: Hundreds of prisoners are being released under the government's controversial early release scheme designed to tackle prison overcrowding. Here's one of them.
2: It's good. Yeah, it's good because, it'd be better to release people sooner than later, especially with offences like mine.
1: Earlier this year, ministers excluded certain offences, including some sexual offences and manslaughter, from the plans. A former prep teacher who sexually abused a boy she tutored has been jailed for 7 years. 65-year-old Deborah Franklin was the complainant's private tutor during the 1990s. Earlier this year, she was convicted at St Albans Crown Court of 8 counts of gross indecency against the boy after a trial. Police say a baby girl whose body was found on the shoreline in Wales could have been in the water for weeks. Detectives are continuing to search for the mother after the infant was found by a member of the public in Bangor on Sunday afternoon. Superintendent Clinos Davis gave this update.
3: We understand that the mother may be fearful of coming forward, but we urge her to speak to a specialist. Her welfare and safety is our utmost concern.
1: A review into a sexual assault case at a travel lodge has found room intrusions are a problem across the UK's hotel industry. Barrister Paul Greeny KC said he received evidence that security issues were widespread and not restricted to one business. He was leading a review commissioned earlier this year after a woman was sexually assaulted at a travel lodge in Maidenhead by a man who had been given a key card to her room. And the Prime Minister has paid tribute to Dame Esther Ranson following her death, aged 86. The broadcaster and campaigner hosted That's Life for 21 years before founding Childline. Andy Burnham said she had changed countless lives and gave a voice to people who often went unheard. That's the latest from Radio News Hub. I'm Johnny Holmes.
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1: Dry with clear spells in the south and southeast tonight. Chilly in rural areas with mist or fog. Windy elsewhere with showers, especially across southwest Scotland. Lows of 12 degrees.
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8: Hi everybody, welcome back to another amazing episode of Somewhere in Time with me, Jeff Hyman. Today, something really different and really interesting. I'm going to be playing covers, meaning each set is going to have the same song, but sung by two different artists. One the original and one the cover. We'll see how you like it and see which ones you like better. Coming up in the first set, we have got Kiss an Angel Goodbye. Now that was recorded by Charlie Pride in 1971. And then in 1999, Alan Jackson decided to do a version of it. So that's what we're going to do. In the first set, it's going to be Kiss an Angel Goodbye, first by Charlie, then by Alan. Listen to both, and then you decide. See you when we get back.

Goodbye. So what do you think of the concept, folks? Do you like hearing the same song back-to-back with different artists? First time I've ever done it, like I said, but I like it. I think it's a good idea. In this particular case, it was hard to tell the difference in the twang between Charlie's version and Alan's version. But in the next set, we've got a similar format. This one, the song, is In the Ghetto. Now, I don't have to tell anybody who the artist is that sang it for the first time. We all know that it was Elvis. Actually, he also did a posthumous version of the song with Lisa Marie that was very good. But the other artist that actually I didn't know sang the song is none other than Merle Haggard. Merle did it about 7 years after Elvis. So what we're going to do is we're going to listen to Elvis's version, In the Ghetto, which we're all familiar with, which is the original, and then we'll see how good a job Merle did on the song. Like I say, I haven't heard it, so let's listen together.

Okay, there you have it. Famous, iconic song in the ghetto by two famous, iconic artists. The original, the one and only Elvis, as we all know, and then Merle's copy, cover. So what do you think? Tell you the truth, like I said, I hadn't heard Merle's version of it before doing the show. I have to say that I just might like his version a little better than Elvis's. I really like the way Merle does it, but of course, on the other hand, I'm a very big Merle Haggard fan, so there you go. Okay, what's up next? The song, She Thinks I Still Care. Iconic George Jones did the original, was a big hit for him. And guess what? You know who else did it? Glenn Campbell. So let's have a listen to these two versions, the original by George and the cover by Glenn, and I'll come back and compare notes. See you later.

Okay, George Jones and Glenn Campbell with She Thinks I Still Care. Now, I don't know what your opinion is or where you're coming out on it, but I've always been a really big Glenn Campbell fan. I love Glenn. I love what he does. George Jones, men's amends. I like some of his stuff. I can't say I was a fan. But I do have to say that with this song, She Thinks I Still Care, I come out with George. I think that his version, while they're both good, was better. Now, coming up in the next set, this is going to be very interesting because the song is I Will Always Love You, which Dolly Parton wrote, I think, around 1971 or whatever. And Kenny Rogers did a cover of it about 10 years later. Of course, it's interesting because of the friendship and the partnership that they had for so many years. They did so many shows together and, you know, so many recordings. But these are separate. So let's see where you come out on this. Do you like Dolly's version best? Or do you like Kenny's version best, or both the same? I Will Always Love You. See you when we get back.

The one and only Dolly Parton, one and only Kenny Rogers, I Will Always Love You. This was Dolly's song. She wrote it originally, sang it, and Kenny covered it. What do you think? I think for my part, I just, you know, it's Dolly's. She's always going to own it. I'm a big Kenny Rogers fan. There's no question about that. But this particular song, I think, is all Dolly all the way. Coming up, we've got a song called Sea of Heartbreak, which I had never heard of before. It was originally done by Don Gibson back in 1961, and then Roseanne Cash, featuring Bruce Springsteen, did it in 2009. So there's quite a gap between the time that Don wrote it and released it and the time that Roseanne did the cover for it. So I guess, I don't know how many of you might be familiar with the song, but I guess we'll discover it together for those of you like myself who aren't. So here we go. We've got Sea of Heartbreak, Don Gibson, the original version, followed by the cover, Roseanne Cash, featuring Bruce Springsteen.

Sea of Heartbreak, Don Gibson, Roseanne Cash, featuring Bruce Springsteen. Now, once I heard the song, it kind of sounded a little familiar to me. Not quite sure, but I liked it. What about you? Did you like it? Obviously, the production, the sound value, everything about Roseanne's version was much better than Don's because of all the years that went by and the improvements in technology. But I liked Don's version. I always was a fan of his, and I liked the originality, the realism that it has. Coming up in the next set is one of my favorite country songs, and I'm talking about Singing the Blues. You remember? Well, I never felt more like singing the blues. Marty Robbins put that out in 1961, and then this guy Jimmy Bratcher came along in I think it was 2018. They called Jimmy the Electric Rev because he injects humor, passion, and musical excellence into all of his high-energy performances. He's a reverend, melting a heritage of styles into a fresh expression of blues, southern rock, soul, and gospel. So he's a new artist that I surely wasn't familiar with, and I'd be willing to bet that most of you are not either. But you will be in about 3 minutes. So here we go. Marty Robbins and Jimmy Bratcher singing the blues.

That was Marty Robbins and the Reverend Jimmy Bratcher with Singing the Blues. And, you know, it's interesting. What I love about doing this show actually is discovering new things. And truth be told, I said before that Marty's version was always one of my favorite songs. And now I hear Jimmy's. And you know what? I think I like Jimmy's better. I really just liked what he put into it. But of course, it was decades later, so maybe it's not a fair comparison. Coming up, we've got Amarillo by Morning, done by the one and only George Strait, initially. And then the cover version by Ronnie Dunn. Now, this is a classic song, classic country song, and as we all know, George Strait is one of the biggest country stars that we have. So we'll just keep this going. I hope you're having as much fun as I am. I'm really enjoying this. George Strait, Ronnie Dunn, and their versions of Amarillo by Morning coming up.

George Strait and Ronnie Dunn with Amarillo by Morning. Well, I've got a lot of time left over, more than I expected. So I'm going to be able to put in another set of covers. And then after that set, we're going to close with Take Me Home, Country Roads. Obviously, John Denver is the composer and the one who had the big hit. And then we're going to hear Olivia Newton-John's version. So that's going to be a great set. But so what I decided to do is, I don't know whether you know it or not, but I've got a submission for a Grammy this year for Best American Roots Performance, and it's Daddy Played the Banjo. It's a cover of a song that was written by Steve Martin and Gary Scruggs. So I'm going to play a part of these songs as much as I possibly can, and I think you're going to like them. So here we go. Daddy Played the Banjo. Me and Steve Martin coming up.

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1: Hundreds of prisoners are being released under the government's controversial early release scheme designed to tackle prison overcrowding. Here's one of them.
2: It's good. Yeah, it's good because, it'd be better to release people sooner than later, especially with offences like mine.
1: Earlier this year, ministers excluded certain offences, including some sexual offences and manslaughter, from the plans. A former prep teacher who sexually abused a boy she tutored has been jailed for 7 years. 65-year-old Deborah Franklin was the complainant's private tutor during the 1990s. Earlier this year, she was convicted at St Albans Crown Court of 8 counts of gross indecency against the boy after a trial. Police say a baby girl whose body was found on the shoreline in Wales could have been in the water for weeks. Detectives are continuing to search for the mother after the infant was found by a member of the public in Bangor on Sunday afternoon. Superintendent Clinos Davis gave this update.
3: We understand that the mother may be fearful of coming forward, but we urge her to speak to a specialist. Her welfare and safety is our utmost concern.
1: A review into a sexual assault case at a travel lodge has found room intrusions are a problem across the UK's hotel industry. Barrister Paul Greeny KC said he received evidence that security issues were widespread and not restricted to one business. He was leading a review commissioned earlier this year after a woman was sexually assaulted at a travel lodge in Maidenhead by a man who had been given a keycard to her room. And the Prime Minister has paid tribute to Dame Esther Ranson following her death, aged 86. The broadcaster and campaigner hosted That's Life for 21 years before founding Childline. Andy Burnham said she had changed countless lives and gave a voice to people who often went unheard. That's the latest from Radio News Hub. I'm Johnny Holmes.
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1: Dry with clear spells in the south and southeast tonight. Chilly in rural areas with mist or fog. Windy elsewhere with showers, especially across southwest Scotland. Lows of 12 degrees.
7: 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And beyond. 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
8: 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The Love Zone.

you're taking that as Scottish talent, yeah. The Alan Parsons Project, The Eye in the Sky. And I welcome you along. It's the Love Zone. And it's Alec with you for the next hour. Good to have your company along. Some great music to come your way. Hope you'll stick with us. Give you the Cores and also some ABBA on the way right after this. Good old tune. It comes from Johnny Bristow. This is his. Hang on in there, baby.

you know. It must be terrible being the only guy in the course. And the three beautiful women with you are your sisters. No love, man. The course doing the old Fleetwood Mac song, Dreams. Right here on The Love Zone. Still got lots more to come your way. Let's get back to the 70s right now. This big number one hit single. It came from Elton John and Keith.

Bertie Higgins there, sitting in Pine Bourne with his Key Largo. Played that in a long time. It's The Love Zone. Don't forget to check out the Facebook page. It is simply The Love Zone. Give it a cheeky like as well.

0: can't beat a bit of Scottish talent. That's Alarum and their Presence of Love. Well, I'll tell you what, I can squeeze in a few more, I reckon, and then that's it from me to you. Don't forget to check out the main website. It is vinyldays.co.uk. You can find out about Vinyl Days, the oldies show. And, of course, this, the Love Zone. Let's head to the 70s right now.
1: So in love with you.
0: This is Mac and Katie Kassoon.
1: Say we'll always be
0: together. And they are Sugar Candy Kisses.

one of the best soft rock bands ever. That's the Eagles, One of These Nights. Thanks a lot for your company on this edition of The Love Zone. I've just got time for two more. We'll give you some to Pal and Paul Young in just a second or two. Check out the main website. It is vinyldays.co.uk, or on Facebook you can find us under The Love Zone. Look after yourself and each other till the next time. Take care. God bless. Bye-bye.

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1: Hundreds of prisoners are being released under the government's controversial early release scheme designed to tackle prison overcrowding. Here's one of them.
2: It's good. Yeah, it's good because it'd be better to release people sooner than later, especially with offences like mine.
1: Earlier this year, ministers excluded certain offences, including some sexual offences and manslaughter, from the plans. A former prep teacher who sexually abused a boy she tutored has been jailed for 7 years. 65-year-old Deborah Franklin was the complainant's private tutor during the 1990s. Earlier this year, she was convicted at St Albans Crown Court of 8 counts of gross indecency against the boy after a trial. Police say a baby girl whose body was found on the shoreline in Wales could have been in the water for weeks. Detectives are continuing to search for the mother after the infant was found by a member of the public in Bangor on Sunday afternoon. Superintendent Clinos Davis gave this update.
3: We understand that the mother may be fearful of coming forward, but we urge her to speak to a specialist. Her welfare and safety is our utmost concern.
1: A review into a sexual assault case at a travel lodge has found room intrusions are a problem across the UK's hotel industry. Barrister Paul Greeny KC said he received evidence that security issues were widespread and not restricted to one business. He was leading a review commissioned earlier this year after a woman was sexually assaulted at a travel lodge in Maidenhead by a man who had been given a keycard to her room. And the Prime Minister has paid tribute to Dame Esther Ranson following her death, aged 86. The broadcaster and campaigner hosted That's Life for 21 years before founding Childline. Andy Burnham said she had changed countless lives and gave a voice to people who often went unheard. That's the latest from Radio News Hub. I'm Johnny Holmes.
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6: This is your weather update.
1: Dry with clear spells in the south and southeast tonight. Chilly in rural areas with mist or fog. Windy elsewhere with showers, especially across southwest Scotland. Lows of 12 degrees.
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lovely stuff. Welcome along to Just Jazz. Steve Hart with you for the hour, and an hour of fantastic, smooth, cool, new jazz music, especially for you. And starting today's show, Valentino Moltos and his version of Don't You Worry About a Thing. What a lovely way to start the show. Thank you for joining us. Really appreciate you being here. And if you have a dedication or request, well, you can send it straight through to us. You know where to go. Or you can go to stevehartmedia.com. Oh! From Tasmania, Evan Carey Dack is doing so well with this one right now, Cherry Pops.

Kevin Karadakis and Cherry Pops. Cherry Pops was the name of his pet dog, which he loved very much. And you can find more details at his website, evankaridakis.com.au. You're listening to Just Jazz. My name is Steve Hart. So good to have your company today and hope you're enjoying it so far.

very nice too. Paul Tuvman, T-U-V-M-A-N, and you can find his website at paultuvman.com, and from his relatively new album, The Road I've Travelled, that one's called The Road I've Travelled, it's the title track. What was I going to say? Oh, yes, yeah, Paul Tuvman, very interesting guy. He started playing the piano when he was 8, and when he got to 10 or 11, he was doing very well with the piano, and he thought, I don't know, I'm going to have a go at the guitar. So then he started learning the guitar, and when he was 12, he thought, nah, piano it is, and started moving into jazz and boogie-woogie. And he must be in his 40s now, looking at his photo, maybe his 50s, still doing very well. Excellent stuff. Paul Tuvman and the title track from the album, The Road I've Travelled. You're listening to Just Jazz. My name is Steve Hart.

That's fantastic stuff. Daryl Williams, bassist and music producer extraordinaire, and Michael Linton together, and a wonderful track from those guys called Do You Remember? It's Just Jazz. We're going to slow it down a bit right now with Eric Alexander, new one from him called All My Tomorrows, and very nice it is too. Hope you like it.

lovely. From the album A New Beginning, that's Eric Alexander and a track called All My Tomorrows. Time now for the Call Classic of the Week. We're going way back with Kenny Burrell and Midnight Blue.

absolute jazz classic, Kenny Burrell on Just Jazz. And from 1963, from the album Midnight Blue, Kenny Burrell playing guitar, of course, and the track featuring Stanley Turrentine on tenor sax, Major Holly on double bass, Bill English on drums, and Ray Barreto on conga. Fantastic. I mean, when I listen to these old classics recorded in the 60s on tape, probably a four-track tape at that, or maybe an eight-track, and the quality is just outstanding, and love it. Kenny Burrell, Midnight Blue on Just Jazz, our cool classic of the week. Oh, yes. Moving things along, Rodney Green, love this one. No stopping.

Lovely stuff. Rodney Green and title track from the album No Stopping. Absolutely wonderful stuff. Was just looking at Rodney's website, rodneygreenjazz.com. He's having a little go at the music industry because the royalties they get from streaming services is so low to non-existent. And I've talked to many musicians about this, mainly this year, actually. I think the frustration is starting to bubble a little bit, and hopefully they're going to put some pressure on the industry to pay them more, because the streaming services nowhere near recompenses artists for their hard work in writing new music, performing it, recording it, and getting it mastered, getting it out there, getting the artwork done, promoting it. And all the real money nowadays is in live performances, and you can imagine recently that was pretty hard to do. So if you're enjoying the music on Just Jazz, if you're enjoying the music on the station as a whole, well, do go and buy at least one track a week. Treat yourself. It's a couple of quid, a couple of dollars, whatever it might be in your currency, and put some money into the artist's pockets. Ideally, if you can hunt down their website and buy it from them direct, to absolutely cut out the middleman and put the money straight into the artist's pocket. Otherwise, it's Bandcamp and Apple Music and all the rest of them. But do treat yourself to some cool music. Talking of cool music, it's time for the Just Jazz Call Cut of the Week. Love this one. Belton Morass Jr. And this track, he features Otis Mourning, and it's called Gentle Angel. Love it. Go buy it.

Belton Moras Jr., along with Otis Mourning and the Just Jazz Cool Cut of the Week, Gentle Angel. Lovely track too. Hope you're enjoying it on Just Jazz. If you've got a dedication or a request or would like me to play something especially for you, then just visit the website and let me know what you'd like me to play.

0: Justin Clunk out of LA, wonderful saxophonist, and featuring David Benoit on that track. And that one is called Thunder. Like that one. Very good indeed.
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0: Chris Godbert on Just Jazz, and a track called Momentum from his wonderful album Meant to Be. 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Why wouldn't you? Good stuff too. Yeah, why not?
1: Just Jazz.
0: Moving things along, Dreaming in Colour, performing with Chuck Loeb, and this one's called Morning Star. Lovely sound. Oh, yes.

sounding just wonderful. 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Dreaming in Colour's got a website, of course, dreamingincolour.com. The band is made up of Michael Shearer on keyboards, Tom Byrne on guitar, and Jason Swagler on sax. Lovely band, lovely music. And, of course, the wonderful Chuck Loeb as well. You're listening to Just Jazz. Steve Hart, this side of the mic. Hope you're enjoying the show today. Really enjoy putting these things together. Hope you enjoy it. Okay. Bass Meneg for you right now. And his version of If You Were Here Tonight. Lovely song. Like this one.

wonderful instrumental cover of the Alexander O'Neill classic. If you were here tonight, Alexander O'Neill, incidentally, is currently on his farewell tour, and it's going very well as well. But that is Adrian Egg Norton, also known as Bassman Egg, and his version of If You Were Here Tonight. And you can find that on his album, Just Groovin'. Wonderful bass player. Lovely stuff. Going to leave you with Garden Party featuring Jeff Lorber and Nick Kurgo, and FM, no static at all.

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1: Hundreds of prisoners are being released under the government's controversial early release scheme designed to tackle prison overcrowding. Here's one of them.
2: It's good. Yeah, it's good because, it'd be better to release people sooner than later, especially with offences like mine.
1: Earlier this year, ministers excluded certain offences, including some sexual offences and manslaughter, from the plans. A former prep teacher who sexually abused a boy she tutored has been jailed for 7 years. 65-year-old Deborah Franklin was the complainant's private tutor during the 1990s. Earlier this year, she was convicted at St Albans Crown Court of 8 counts of gross indecency against the boy after a trial. Police say a baby girl whose body was found on the shoreline in Wales could have been in the water for weeks. Detectives are continuing to search for the mother after the infant was found by a member of the public in Bangor on Sunday afternoon. Superintendent Clinos Davis gave this update.
3: We understand that the mother may be fearful of coming forward, but we urge her to speak to a specialist. Her welfare and safety is our utmost concern.
1: A review into a sexual assault case at a travel lodge has found room intrusions are a problem across the UK's hotel industry. Barrister Paul Greeny KC said he received evidence that security issues were widespread and not restricted to one business. He was leading a review commissioned earlier this year after a woman was sexually assaulted at a travel lodge in Maidenhead by a man who had been given a keycard to her room. And the Prime Minister has paid tribute to Dame Esther Ranson following her death, aged 86. The broadcaster and campaigner hosted That's Life for 21 years before founding Childline. Andy Burnham said she had changed countless lives and gave a voice to people who often went unheard. That's the latest from Radio News Hub. I'm Johnny Holmes.
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1: 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Chilly in rural areas with mist or fog. Windy elsewhere with showers, especially across southwest Scotland. Lows of 12 degrees.
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